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We all want to meet with our Lord. We are guaranteed Prabhu mil jayenge. 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

0: Thank you for joining us this morning on the As-Salam program. Have a great day, inshallah.
1: Assalamu alaikum wa rahmatullahi wa barakatuh. May the peace and blessings of Almighty Allah be with each and everyone this morning. Jazakallah for tuning in and allowing us to be a part of your morning. This is your program As-Salam on Sangeet 106.1 FM. And I am your host, Mawlana Riyaz Shah. My friends, today inshallah we speak about the dhikr of Allah subhanahu wa ta'ala, the remembrance of Allah subhanahu wa ta'ala. Something we should note is that the dhikr and the remembrance of Allah subhanahu wa ta'ala can be done in many different forms. Doing the dhikr of Allah subhanahu wa ta'ala, yes, if a person would take a tasbih and he would sit down and indulge himself in the remembrance of Allah subhanahu wa ta'ala, yes, that carries great rewards and great weight to it. But a person, he can also be walking down the road. Like for example, if a person was to go to the marketplace and recite the fourth kalima, La ilaha illallah wahdahu la sharika lahu lahul mulku wa lahul hamdu wa huwa ala kulli shayin qadir. The fourth kalima in its form, if he were to go to the marketplace and recite that whilst he is walking through the marketplace and buying his tomatoes and his, you know, seasoning and salt fish and potato and baigan and all these things, and he's walking in the market, whilst reciting this kalima, his reward will be 1 million rewards. Just reciting the kalima, the fourth kalima in the market. So, if a person is walking in the mall, Maulana Sahib, you're walking in West Mall, or you're walking in, you know, some mall in Trinidad, and he recites this, yes, he will also get the same reward because it is a place of business. Alright? So, a person can go about his daily life and doing whatever he has to do in different aspects, and still do the dhikr of Allah subhanahu wa ta'ala, and still be in the remembrance of Allah subhanahu wa ta'ala. His tongue can still be moist with the remembrance of Allah subhanahu wa ta'ala. We sweep in our homes. I remember, you know, my teacher Mona Afzal rahmatullah alayhi, he used to say that if a lady would be sweeping her house and doing the dhikr of Allah subhanahu wa ta'ala, and there is hadith about it, that she is sweeping the house and doing the dhikr of Allah subhanahu wa ta'ala, then she would be rewarded as if she is sweeping inside the Kaaba. She would be rewarded as if she is sweeping inside the Kaaba. So we can go about our daily life, and whilst we are busy doing our things, driving from here to there, or making the groceries, or picking up the children from school, or whatever we have to do in our life, driving to and from work, whilst on work, walking from, you know, one point to the other point in our jobs, we can do the dhikr of Allah subhanahu wa ta'ala. We walking up a step, we can say Allahu Akbar, Allahu Akbar, Allahu Akbar. We walking down the step because we're trying to do, you know, we're trying to be healthy and not use the elevator. Alright? So we walking down the step and we reciting Subhanallah, Subhanallah, Subhanallah. So we are going about our daily life and doing the things that we have to do, fulfilling our duties and fulfilling our responsibilities and doing the things that we have to do. And we can do the dhikr of Allah subhanahu wa ta'ala whilst we are doing that. And like I always say, when we would be indulging the dhikr of Allah subhanahu wa ta'ala and doing the things that we have to do, what do you think will happen now? As we find in the hadith, it could say, وَأَنَا مَعَهُ إِذَا ذَكَرَنِي. I know you will have heard me say this hadith numerous times, but it really connects to you. It really fills it. You can feel it. وَأَنَا مَعَهُ إِذَا ذَكَرَنِي. Whenever he remembers me, I am with him. I am with him whenever he remembers me. So imagine, we are going down the road and we're doing the dhikr of Allah subhanahu wa ta'ala. We sit down in the traffic and we have been blessed, and Allah subhanahu wa ta'ala is there with us going down the road. And when we have Allah subhanahu wa ta'ala involved in everything that we are doing, then so much more barakat and blessings come into that item and that thing and whatever it is that we are doing, so much more barakat comes into it. So much more blessings come into that whatever we are doing, whether it is we are driving from hither and thither, or we are going here, or we making the market, or we washing down the yard and cutting the lawn, whatever it may be. If we indulge ourselves whilst doing that duty in the remembrance of Allah subhanahu wa ta'ala, so much more benefit we will get out of it. Hazrat Abu Sa'id Khudri radiallahu anhu narrates that the Prophet sallallahu alayhi wa sallam said, there are many people who do the dhikr of Almighty Allah while lying comfortably in their soft beds. And for this, they will be rewarded with the highest positions in paradise by Almighty Allah. Imagine that you are relaxing and you are just at ease. You're not, you know, busy. You're not in, you know, you're just taking an easy moment. And whilst you are there, you are saying, Subhanallah, Subhanallah, Subhanallah. Like, for example, there's once this Sahabi, he was relaxing and he was watching the sky and he uttered, you know, Ya Allah, verily someone would have created this. You and you alone could have created this. Faqina adhab an-nar, save us from Jahannam. And he was rewarded. He was blessed. Just contemplating on the creation of Allah subhanahu wa ta'ala. Hazrat Abu Darda radiallahu anhu narrates, glorify Almighty Allah during the time of prosperity and happiness, and it will help you in times of distress and trouble. Hazrat Salman Farsi radiallahu anhu narrated, if a person remembers Allah in times of peace, pleasure and prosperity, then whenever he is in trouble and difficulty, the angels, being familiar with his voice, recognizes him in his helplessness and intercedes before Allah for his forgiveness. But if one who does not remember Allah in his time of pleasure and happiness happens to pray for help at the time of difficulty, then the angels find his voice to be quite unfamiliar and therefore they do not intercede for him. Simple as that. We are so constantly doing the remembrance of Allah subhanahu wa ta'ala. We are always remembering Allah subhanahu wa ta'ala. Whether it be subhanallah, alhamdulillah, simple things. Simple as that. Subhanallah, alhamdulillah, Allahu Akbar. Simple as that. Yes, you can go big. You can go la ilaha illallah, the whole fourth kalima or whatever. But simple also. If you start simple, you will reach the big ones of them. So you are constantly in the remembrance of Allah subhanahu wa ta'ala. Ajaban li amrin mu'min. How amazing is the situation of a believer. Inna amrahu kullahu khair. That the situation of a believer in its entirety is nothing but good for him. In asabathu sarra'u shakara fakana khayran lahu. If some good was to come his way and he remembers Allah subhanahu wa ta'ala and given praise and thanks to Allah subhanahu wa ta'ala for that bounty that he received. He received some blessing, some happiness, some good thing, and he gave praise and thanks to Allah subhanahu wa ta'ala. Shakara. Then that was good for him. فَكَانَ خَيْرًا لَهُ وَإِنْ أَصَابَتْهُ دَرَّاءُ. And if some difficulty was to come his way, صَبَرَ. He did patience. فَكَانَ خَيْرًا لَهُ. Then that is what was best for him. So every aspect of a believer, if we were constantly in the remembrance of Allah subhanahu wa ta'ala. Now, yes, in good times we give praise and thanks to Allah subhanahu wa ta'ala. In difficulty we be patient and we do the remembrance of Allah subhanahu wa ta'ala. Still we beg Allah subhanahu wa ta'ala. Now, because our voices are so familiar to the angels, what is meant here? Every day they come down from the heavens. In morning time after Fajr, two angels, they sit on our shoulders and they record everything. And they remain till Asr time. And then they change shift. Two other angels come down and they start from Asr until Fajr. So, we are always busy in the dhikr of Allah subhanahu wa ta'ala. They record everything that we do. So they're now familiar with our voice. Yes, Ya Allah, you see, he does always be reading Quran, always making tasbih, always going masjid. You have a little problem right now. You have a little request. We would like to intercede on his behalf. Look, deal with his matter first. Imagine that. The angels of Allah subhanahu wa ta'ala, because they have become so familiar with our voices, they are now interceding with Allah subhanahu wa ta'ala on our behalf. They are talking to Allah subhanahu wa ta'ala on our behalf. Imagine that. Hazrat Ibn Abbas radiallahu anhu said, paradise has 8 gates, one of which is exclusively reserved for those who engaged in the dhikr of Allah subhanahu wa ta'ala. Hazrat Abu Musa radiallahu anhu narrates that Rasulullah sallallahu alayhi wa sallam said, the contrast between a person who glorifies Almighty Allah and the one who does not remember him is like that between the living and the dead. Mathalul hayyi wal mayyit. The example of the living and the dead. Subhanallah. The Holy Prophet sallallahu alayhi wa sallam is narrated to have said by Hazrat Mu'ad ibn Jabal radiallahu anhu, that the people of paradise, those who are admitted into paradise, will not regret over anything of this world except the time spent without the dhikr of Allah in their life. Imagine you are in paradise and you are enjoying everything. You are there. You have received so many great benefits. There is, you know, this narration that is found, you know. And it is said that this person, he would be there in paradise and he would be relaxing and enjoying himself and everything. And one day he will receive and get a scent, such a smell that he would say to the angels, I have never smelt this before. How wonderful it is, where it is coming from. So they would explain to him that this is a smell coming from the paradise exactly above yours, just one step above yours. You on four, he on five, just above you he is. So he would ask, you know, what it is that this person did that he got that blessing of, you know, having such a wonderful smell. The angels will explain, you know, well, that, you know, is a smell that he moved while he was sleeping. You know, when you're sleeping, you sweat a little bit. So the sweat that was there, when he moved in his sleep and the breeze blew by, that was the scent that came. So he'd ask, you know, well, where this smell coming from? How he got that blessing? So they would reply that he remembered Allah subhanahu wa ta'ala just one more time more than you. How much time more than you? You said 99, he said 100. You said 100, he said 101. He remembered Allah subhanahu wa ta'ala just one more time more than you. So the only thing that a person of paradise will regret, imagine you have all these palaces and all this niceties you have, okay? And the only thing that you would regret is that I did not do the remembrance of Allah subhanahu wa ta'ala enough. These moments of my life that I did not do the remembrance, why I didn't do the remembrance of Allah in that time? Those simple moments, we just whiled away, you know, the phone, hours upon hours. I mean, it happens to us. All of us are, you know, we indulge in it. So let us, inshallah, utilize the time that we are given in such a manner that we are always in the remembrance of Allah subhanahu wa ta'ala. Hazrat Muawiyah radiallahu anhu narrates, once the Prophet sallallahu alayhi wa sallam went to a group of Sahaba radiallahu anhum and said to them, what are you sitting here for? They replied, we are engaged in the dhikr of Almighty Allah and are glorifying Him for His extreme kindness to us in that He has blessed us with the wealth of Islam. Rasulullah sallallahu alayhi wa sallam said, by Allah, are you here only for this reason? By Allah, replied the Sahaba radiallahu anhum, we are sitting here only for this reason. Rasulullah sallallahu alayhi wa sallam then said, I asked you to swear, not out of misunderstanding, but because Jibril alayhi salam came to me and informed me just now that Almighty Allah was speaking high about you before His angels. And this hadith is narrated in Ibn Abi Shayba, in Musnad Ahmad, in Sahih Muslim, in Tirmidhi, in Nasai. And this is found in Mishkat, in Duri Mantur and Mishkat. They were doing the remembrance of Allah subhanahu wa ta'ala together. And Allah subhanahu wa ta'ala was speaking highly of them, that Angel Jibril alayhi salam came to inform the Prophet sallallahu alayhi wa sallam about these Sahaba radiallahu anhum. This group of Sahaba, they are there sitting together doing the remembrance of Allah subhanahu wa ta'ala. From this what we learn? We learn that immediately they were informed of the benefit of what they were doing, that Allah subhanahu wa ta'ala accepted it and He liked it. And we also learn that doing the dhikr of Allah subhanahu wa ta'ala collectively is narrated in a hadith. Simple as that. That is the benefit of us doing the remembrance of Allah subhanahu wa ta'ala. Hazrat Abu Darda radiallahu anhu narrates that the Prophet sallallahu alayhi wasallam had said, Almighty Allah will on the day of resurrection resurrect certain groups of people in such a state that their faces will be radiant with light. They will be sitting on pulpits of pearls, and others will envy their lot. They will neither be from among the prophets nor from among the martyrs. Somebody asked the Prophet sallallahu alaihi wasallam to let them have more details about these people so that they may be able to recognize them. Rasulullah sallallahu alaihi wasallam replied, they will be the people who belong to different families and different places, but assemble at one place for the love of Almighty Allah and are engaged in His dhikr. And this is narrated in Tabrani. So it is that doing the remembrance of Allah subhanahu wa ta'ala carries great weight to it. It has great benefits to it. The more we indulge in the dhikr of Allah subhanahu wa ta'ala, I mean, if we are unable to go to the masjids and go to groups and so on where the dhikr is being done, we can do it individually. We are always busy in the remembrance of Allah subhanahu wa ta'ala. The effect of it, right, is that it has that calming effect on our hearts. As we'll find in Quran, Allah subhanahu wa ta'ala says, Ala bi dhikrillahi tatma'innul qulub. By doing the remembrance of Allah subhanahu wa ta'ala, hearts find peace and tranquility. We are we are uneasy in many places and in many things. We have to do, we had to pay off this bill, we had this debt to pay off, we had a car loan to fix up, we had a house to finish, we had to marry the children, we had to buy the books, we had to buy the groceries. Whatever it may be, it is such a fast life today. And our bodies are always uneasy. Our minds are always uneasy, always racing. Sometimes you lie down to sleep and you just can't sleep because you're thinking about this and it, this cross in your mind and that you have to do and you have to meet that deadline and you have to get this done. And you're not going to sleep because your mind is racing on that. My friend, just do the dhikr of Allah subhanahu wa ta'ala. Pause your mind by doing the dhikr of Allah subhanahu wa ta'ala and your body would become relaxed and you would get to rest. Why? Because Allah subhanahu wa ta'ala is the one who is in control of all of our fears. If we were to put it back into His hands and we do His remembrance, then what happens? He takes the load off and our minds become relaxed. Our hearts become at peace. Simple as that. We should always try our best to keep our minds, our tongues, our heart in the remembrance of Allah subhanahu wa ta'ala. And you will find a difference in your every aspect of life. Everything that you have to do, remember, ana wa ana ma'ahu idha dhakarani. That hadith you could see, I don't know, I just like that hadith so much. It really touches you, I find. That Allah subhanahu wa ta'ala is with us when we remember Him. What again? And yes, we may think, you know, boy, you know, I just do so much a wrong thing. Yeah, you know, I just do this and I do the other and, you know, I have a whole long list, you know, Masab, I had too much in my accounts that I don't think, no, my friend, don't ever think that Allah subhanahu wa ta'ala would not come to be with you. Allah subhanahu wa ta'ala woke you up this morning. Allah subhanahu wa ta'ala gave you bread this morning. Allah subhanahu wa ta'ala gave you life this morning. So you are still a servant of Allah subhanahu wa ta'ala. He is still your Lord. He is still the one who would show you who is Ghafoor and who is Rahman and who is Rahim. That is Allah subhanahu wa ta'ala. He will still accept your tawbah. Don't ever become despondent of the mercies of Allah subhanahu wa ta'ala. La taqnatu min rahmatillah. So if ever you think that, you know, boy, I make a mistake here today, you know, I shouldn't do this, you know, this is really wrong. This is something Allah, that is a blessing from Allah subhanahu wa ta'ala for you to realize that, look, I have this weight here. You know that, and you know deep down inside, I have this amount of thing here. That is the beginning of your blessing from Allah subhanahu wa ta'ala. And to deal with it, you start by your tawbah, astaghfirullah. Simple as that, astaghfirullah. I seek your forgiveness, O Allah. O Allah, I beg your forgiveness, I beg your pardon. Forgive me, I've made mistake. The moment we did something wrong, that is the time we should immediately turn to Allah subhanahu wa ta'ala. Don't let the whispers of shaitan come into your mind and tell you know what, I too bad, I don't think. No, don't think like that, my friend. Don't ever think like that. You turn to Allah subhanahu wa ta'ala immediately. Immediately turn to Allah subhanahu wa ta'ala and talk to Him. Talk to Him. He will hear you still. And even if you go back again and make the same mistake, turn back again. That day will come, but there will be a last mistake. And you will be on that straight path because Allah subhanahu wa ta'ala will give you that hidayat one day, inshallah. Don't ever let it be that you don't, that you feel that I shouldn't. No, you shouldn't think like I shouldn't. No, you should not think like that. Turn to Allah subhanahu wa ta'ala. He will listen to you. He will assist you. He will hear you. Start by doing the remembrance of Allah subhanahu wa ta'ala every day in your life. And you will see easily, the bad deeds will fall off one by one, one by one, one by one. May Allah subhanahu wa ta'ala give us the strength, the hidayat, the capacity, the tawfiq, the guidance that we are always in His remembrance. It carries so much blessing for us. Because just imagine, wa ana ma'ahu idha dhakarani, I am with Him when He remembers me. What greater blessing than that? May Allah subhanahu wa ta'ala's blessings be with you. May Allah subhanahu wa ta'ala's guidance be with you. May Allah subhanahu wa ta'ala always keep you in His remembrance. Ameen.
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Today's inspirational quote will be the verse of Quran which mentions to us, Ala bi dhikrillahi tatma'innul qulub. Listen carefully, Ala, listen up carefully, pay attention. Bi dhikrillahi tatma'innul qulub. By the dhikr of Allah subhanahu wa ta'ala, hearts find peace and tranquility. That peace and tranquility that we yearn for and we look for is found in the remembrance of Allah subhanahu wa ta'ala. May Allah subhanahu wa ta'ala bless us to be always in His remembrance.

my friends, today is Thursday, and there will be many different masjids that will be having their weekly dhikr programs. We should try our best to attend these programs so that we will be able to do the remembrance.

should go out there and be a part of these gatherings so that we would be able to indulge in the remembrance of Allah subhanahu wa ta'ala. May Allah subhanahu wa ta'ala give us the strength and the capacity to participate, inshallah. So, jazakallah for tuning in and allowing us to be a part of your morning. May Allah subhanahu wa ta'ala's peace and blessings be with us all, inshallah. And may Allah subhanahu wa ta'ala allow us all to always indulge in His remembrance. Ameen. Jazakallah. Assalamu alaikum wa rahmatullahi wa barakatuh.

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0: morning, I'm Ryan Beachy with headline news on CNC3 and the TBC Radio Network. Foreign and CARICOM Affairs Minister Sean Sobers is keeping silent on a delegation's proposed visit to Venezuela, raising fresh questions about the status of Trinidad and Tobago's push to secure its share of cross-border energy resources from neighboring Venezuela. Last month, Prime Minister Kamla Pisard-Bisesa announced the initiative. Since then, however, there has not been any further update from the Prime Minister or other senior government officials. Repeated attempts to obtain clarity from Sobers have proven futile. Calls and messages seeking comment on the timeline, composition, or objectives of the proposed delegation have gone unanswered. According to former Foreign and CARICOM Affairs Minister Dr. Amory Brown, the initiative may be stalled before it even begins.
1: So hopefully good sense will prevail. There will be a better sense of transparency from this government, and this farce about flying off to Caracas to negotiate something without a formal invitation from the government of Venezuela, it will be proven, in my view, that that was just premature and a lot of bravado, the usual signature of Kamla Pisard-Bisesa.
0: While on-the-job training program's mandate is to prepare young people for the labor force market, dozens of trainees reported workplace harassment yearly. A joint select committee heard yesterday that these include claims of sexual harassment and bullying. Program director Joanne David told the committee the program recorded an average of 50 such cases annually across workplaces where trainees were placed between 2022 and 2025. The OJT program caters to about 4,000 young people between the ages of 18 and 35. Officials say the incidents reflect challenges faced by trainees as they transition into working environments. The committee was told the scale of concern prompted the introduction of a psychologist in 2022 on a pilot basis.
2: That did happen. We got the data. We did the analysis based on how much trainees we would have had to treat with. The contract came to an end. The position was not renewed, and we currently don't have a psychologist on the program. So we have no support currently for what we saw as an important.
0: Internationally, CNN founder Ted Turner died Wednesday at the age of 87. That's according to a news release from Turner Enterprises. Turner launched CNN on June 1st, 1980. It was the first 24-hour all-news network, and it revolutionized the industry. The media pioneer was behind other popular channels as well before he sold his empire. Turner was also known as a yachtsman and owned two Atalanta sports teams for a time, the Braves and Hawks. He was a philanthropist who founded the United Nations Foundation. He was also a conservationist. He created the Captain Planet cartoon and helped reintroduce bison to the western U.S. And he was affectionately called the Month of the South as a nod to his outspoken nature. In 2018, Turner revealed he had a progressive brain disorder called Lewy body dementia. He was hospitalized in 2025 with pneumonia and spent recovery time at a rehabilitation facility. Stay tuned for another news update at the top of the hour and for comprehensive coverage in our midday news and our major newscast at 7 p.m. on CNC3.
3: This is more than just music.

elephant never forgets. That is its strength. But for you, it's becoming your cage. You remember everything. What they said, what they did, how it felt. And you carry it like evidence. Proof you were hurt, proof you were betrayed, proof you can't move on. But here's the truth. Memory is not wisdom. Sometimes it's just weight. And weight slows you down. You say you're stuck, but you're not. You're just replaying what should have been released. Not everything deserves space in your mind sometimes, and some things should have been dropped the moment they ended. Growth is not about holding on. It's about knowing what to let die. So decide, will you keep carrying the past or finally walk free without it? And that is so true. That's how we are. We say it, you know, but do we practice it? We say, hey, I'm not gonna let nothing bother me. But the moment you see that person who would have done you wrong, the moment you'd see that person who would have in some way, form or fashion, would have affected you negatively. Yeah, you remember. And I mean, it's human nature, you remember. But sometimes you have to tell yourself that you need to let this go because it's only a weight on your shoulders. That anger that you're carrying, I was just, and ironically, I was just looking at a story. Sadhguru was explaining that holding on to anger is really and truly poisoning your inner soul. It's poisoning you. Yeah? If you were to be angry with someone for 5 minutes and they were to do a blood test, they would see that, yes, there is a poison that now exists in your body. So holding on to anger, holding on to grudges, it's not doing the person anything, you know. It's only poisoning you. It's only holding you down. It's only weighting you down. So, sometimes you really not be like the elephant and remember everything. Sometimes we need to just let it go. And yes, it's a fact. Time heals all wounds. But do yourself a favor and let it go sometimes. And just live. Yeah, man, that's your morning motivation, the way we blast off this morning. Welcome to the show. Welcome to your Thursday, 7th of May's edition of Pump and Vibe.

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1: Mother's Day. 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

0: That's right, that's the music. The voice of the babies, y'all. 27 after that 6 o'clock mark. Good morning one time again, man. Welcome to the show. Welcome to your Thursdays. Usual Thursday B2B vibes. This is your favorite morning show, Pump and Vibe. My name, of course, it's Rishi Ram. Alongside my brethren, let me say good morning, going out to my brethren. Good morning to Steph on the X, man. What's
1: yo,
0: he seen?
1: Good morning.
0: Well, you see, things start off normal. Things start the way it's supposed to start. You get the normal rim on and everything. Thing was nice. Thing around the way it's supposed to run.
1: I wasn't listening, so I wouldn't know.
0: See what I mean? And good morning to Pauline. I think you need to check the radio in the car. Something is not right. But we are on, we're here, we're pumping, and we are ready for action, man. Welcome to the show. Good morning again. Going out to those of you on the nation's roads, making your way to work, school, appointments, errands. Yeah, man, nice to have you guys on board. Thank you so much for always choosing us and making us a part of your morning drive, all right? Yep. Send us that message via the WhatsApp. As you know, usually on a Thursday, it's all about your reactions, all about your interactions. And yeah, man, we do look forward to, you know, you sending us that message via the WhatsApp, 343-1061. Yeah, man, let's continue on with some more. Pump and Vibe, we're in your company till 9.

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1: Mother's Day. This Mother's Day. Surely, yar. One man will bring the fire. How are you, Martina? Like you've never seen before. The Andy Will Mother's Day Spectacular 2026. The Winter Singh Sunan.
2: 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This is the Winter Singh Sunan. 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
1: 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Showtime, 8 p.m. The Winter Singh Sunan. The annual Mother's Day.

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0: I'll tell you, people getting mad, you know. People getting mad, boy. Anyways, good morning again. Welcome. In case you're not locking in. Woo, daddy time already. 5 minutes to that 7 o'clock mark. I like it. How it's on. How it's on. How you find it song? Like tune after tune, you know. Tune after tune, you know. Just. It's just rolling like that.
1: So what it is that you're doing good like that, right? Why it is it is want to make a scene on an income? And you know you can handle it.
0: You're fine?
1: Yeah.
0: I mean, you're making a scene. I mean,
1: no, you just make a scene. You know, you just make a scene on an income and be like, oh, what was the last thing you said, right? That's total failure and thing. And it just go up in your gears and go up in your feelings. And
0: serious?
1: A man can handle the scene too, like, I don't know if it'll be a problem.
0: So what? So you find like how the songs just going tune after tune after tune. Is that good vibe?
1: The song ain't good.
0: So that's a good vibe?
1: So if it is, I choose to, you know, duck out of there, well, like, I don't know where it's going so far.
0: All right, hear what. Let me do like this. Because I given you that. Yeah, you could go ahead and you could duck out. Since you're fine, since you give me the approval, I can handle it up. I give you a chance to duck out. You also had to give me a chance to duck out too. So here we go. I go in and make the duck out there now in the next hour. I go in and lie down and cross over.
1: No, today's Thursday. If it's a Monday or a Wednesday or something, yeah, I'll give it a blight.
0: You sound like you up in your feelings there.
1: I'll give it a blight. A Monday or a Wednesday, I'll give it a blight.
0: A Monday or a Wednesday?
1: Tuesday, Thursday and Friday, I need to be here.
0: Monday I could duck out.
1: Yeah, Wednesday I could duck out too.
0: Well, you remember we had the doctor on a Monday, so that is the car duck out.
1: Oh, right? Wednesday, could take a day off on a Wednesday.
0: No, it's not a same way I say on a Wednesday. It's
1: not a day. No, that's all right. That's a small thing.
0: That's a small thing?
1: Yeah.
0: You don't need to say
1: that. The important days for me, with you being here, is Tuesday. Thursday and Friday.
0: Tuesday, Thursday and Friday.
1: Yeah.
0: A car duck out, so no. Don't go in that room across there and rock back.
1: No.
0: Like, you know, people like they actually like that the songs is just playing after the one after the next. They are actually liking that, so.
1: Yeah, they do.
0: So I better not come in on the next hour, you know. Let me try.
1: No. We need you for the next hour. I need you for the next hour.
0: Let me try.
1: That just bring forward the vibe for me to juggle tunes.
0: If the people say, let the tune run after the next.
1: They cool with that. Because
0: they
1: I
0: cool?
1: Mean, yeah, especially on a Thursday, 7 to 8,
0: right.
1: I need a hike, man.
0: You
1: right
0: need
1: now,
0: it.
1: But, you know, just get out.
0: No, let me find out.
1: That's the thing.
0: Let me find out.
1: When we want you not to talk, that's it. I just look to talk.
0: I go and find out. Let me find out.
1: When time to talk, he doesn't want to talk.
0: Let me find out. Look, Randy. Hi, Anna Marie. How are you?
2: Hi, I am great.
0: You feel like I could go in the next room and sit down there and let the whole hour just play down? Pump and vibe and buzzer?
2: Nah, I agree with Stefan. We need you to pump it this morning. We need that this morning. So don't go today.
0: Don't go today. All right, cool. All right, Anna Marie.
2: Nah,
0: we go again. Let me just find out. Let me go by my bread journal. Let me find out. Because I like how that song, I like how this is our song there. I like how it's song there. I'm with Randy, boy. Randy's getting like a girl, boy. Randy is a girl, huh? It's a girl. I want to find out if I could go in that room across there. Because I really find the you know, this our song good. Anyways, we've got 2 minutes before news time. Yeah, man. This is Pump and Vibe. Remember, on the other side of 7 o'clock, we've got the bazaar that's coming up. And hey, what are we doing? Since we have the opportunity today. Today is the Thursday before Mother's Day war. So this is what we're going to do. We're going to dedicate the bazaar to the mummies and them. It's a Mother's Day. Okay. It's a back in times Mother's Day vibes. So all mothers, we're going to make it exclusive to the mummies and they. Mm-hmm. All mothers. If you want to send a greeting to your mother, you want to shout out your mother, your best, you know, your mother-in-law, you know. Them kind of thing.
1: If you have more than one mother,
0: you have more than, well, yeah, shout all of them out, you know, okay. That kind of thing. Good vibes now. Good vibes. Right. So that's what we're doing. We're going to make
1: if
0: the bazaar.
1: If more than one child mother.
0: Well, yeah, all of them, all of
1: but
0: them.
1: But they don't know about each other.
0: No, well, you just call
1: just calling name randomly.
0: Just calling name, yeah. Just calling name randomly. Nobody you know, you'd rather say your name neither. Just big up your... It's exclusive, all right? So the bazaar is going to be an exclusive Mother's Day special. All right, so when we come back, right after the news, stand by, the bazaar is coming.

0: Good morning, I'm Ryan Beachy with headline news on CNC3 and the TBC Radio Network. A 27-year-old woman has been shot dead and her companion left critically injured after gunmen blocked their vehicle and opened fire along Magnitude Road in Princestown. The incident happened just after midnight yesterday. The dead woman has been identified as Monifa Carey of Beetham Gardens, Port of Spain. Carey was in a white Nissan Sentra driven by her child's father, 30-year-old Isaiah Cruikshank, of Manahambry Road, Princestown, when they were ambushed by the gunmen who opened fire. Cruikshank was struck but managed to get out of the vehicle while Carey stayed behind. Passers-by took Carey and the wounded man to hospital where she died. Officers of the Region 3 Homicide Bureau are continuing inquiries. A 67-year-old woman is recovering after a terrifying home invasion in Ben Lomond Village, Williamsville. Four bandits stormed the family's home around 10 a.m., assaulting the elderly woman and one of her workers while holding a gun to her head. The ordeal lasted only minutes, ending when the victim's husband arrived, startling the attackers who fled with just a cell phone. Her son, Ranjeev Maharaj, who was upstairs at the home, recalls hearing his mother's screams. He says the incident has left the family shaken, especially as they operate a long-standing rental business in what was once considered a quiet area.
1: This thing got to be real, like a horror story, because you don't know what could happen. There's only what if and what if this that thing happened or whatever. But when they come really evil and the house and they don't really care.
0: Internationally, Argentine health officials are scrambling to investigate if a deadly hantavirus outbreak on an Atlantic cruise ship originated within their borders. The MV Handias, which departed from the southern city of Ushuaia, has reported three deaths, including a Dutch couple and a German traveler. Experts blame a surge in local cases on climate change, rising temperatures and shifting ecosystems have allowed disease-carrying rodents to thrive in new regions. While the ship's departure point has no history of the virus, investigators are now tracing the victim's footsteps through the forested hills of the Patagonia. With infection rates in Argentina doubling since last year, officials warn that early flu-like symptoms are making this outbreak harder to contain. Stay tuned for another news update at the top of the hour and for comprehensive coverage in our major newscast at 7 p.m.
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See, exclusive for the mommies and they. Good morning, going out to the mothers and they heading out to work. Good morning to the mummies and they doing the errands, whatever, wherever you are and whatever you're doing, mummies. A bazaar dedicated to you. You get an opportunity right now. All get an opportunity right now to send us that message. Voice notes preferably. Only voice notes. 3431061. Yeah, man. Dedicated to the mummies. A Mother's Day special right now.

0: this nation. Have a good one. All the best for the weekend. Happy Mother's Day.
1: Yes, people. Man. Yes, man. Abaza dedicated to the mummies and them boys. Finally, sticking.

0: Father's Day to my mother, Tejwanti Ramlal, the most important woman in the whole wide world, and my wife, Gauri Balasi. Wishing them a happy, happy Mother's Day.
1: You're looking so lovely as you did tonight. I've never seen you shine so bright.
2: Mm-hmm.
1: I've never seen so many men ask you if you wanted to dance.
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0: Happy Mother's Day going out to my mom in heaven, my three sisters, my daughter. May God bless you and enjoy your day.
1: Yeah, this tune, man. Yeah, this tune. Ah. Ah, boy. Come on, pull up this tune. 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This tune bad. Voice notes. Yeah, the Mother's Day special. 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
2: Check it out.

morning. 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I'd like to wish you all a happy Mother's Day, and I hope Sunday you'll enjoy the day to the fullest.

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0: Chiggy,
1: what is it about you, baby?
0: What's on the bus that I'm gonna get on?
2: I'm still in love.
0: Good morning to the bummies that I'm driving.
2: With you.
3: Well, I'm a player and you know I'm not a
0: what's all again on any friend seat?
3: In love.

0: Morning, Tara.
1: Good morning, Richie Ram. I would like to send Mother's Day greeting to my two daughters, Sharina, Shiriza, and this is coming from mom, late dad, and congratulations to my granddaughter who got her master's on Saturday.
0: Tara, where you call it from?
1: Queens.
0: Tara, where the accent? You gotta get accent now, else by now you gotta get accent, you know I tell you?
1: Listen, when I get you, I can get an accent, okay?
0: Next time you call a war accent, you know I tell you?
1: Yes, brother, yes.
0: All right. Happy Mother's Day to you, Tara! Tara's my girl, you know?

0: morning, Rishi. I'm here with Bonnie Brown. I want to wish my wife happy Mother's Day. Wish me coming from Roshan and Brian, and also my mom, Margaret. She is in heaven. God bless all the mothers in GNP.
1: Yes, man.

0: Good morning, guys. Wishing all the mothers a happy Mother's Day.
1: Temptations laughing on the list. Read the
2: Franklin. Morning. Wanna say happy Mother's Day to the mothers of the First 40 Day crew. And good morning to all the First 40 Day crew from Florida. And Trinidad locked in, and also the girl with the PDS Serato. Good morning.
1: Stop stalking that girl, boy. Man, pull up this shoe. Pull up this shoe is mad. The Mother's Day edition, boy. The buzzer, only on Pump and Vibe. Let me go. Shoot.

0: want to wish, first of all, my mother a very blessed and happy Mother's Day. She, mothers, just like everybody else, mother figures, they make a lot of sacrifices for children. From young to old mothers, you know, our working mothers who have to balance work and life, and having children. So mothers are strong figures, and I want all mothers to enjoy their day on Sunday. Shouldn't just be about one day, but all mothers should be cherished and loved all of the time. So yeah, have a blessed day, everyone, and enjoy the weekend.
1: Nah, they had to get one day. You gotta get only one day. You can't get more than one day. Come on.
2: No, but I mean, that's true. I mean, every day, regardless of what, you know, should be, you know.
1: Should be what? Should be Mother's Day?
2: You shouldn't just wait for Mother's Day alone to tell mommy, well, hey, I love you, and, you know, I miss you, and I care for you, and that kind of thing. But anyway, besides that, too, to all the kids that are sending, you know, happy Mother's Day going on to their mom and one of the other. I remember one day, mommy and daddy came home from our party, and... You know, it had alcohol and everything involved, and that's all they could be able to and have that privilege to say happy Mother's Day today, you know. You know? It was like something like this. Something like this.
1: Morning to the mommies and daddies who are going down memory lane right now.
3: I think I'm going to have to call in sick.
2: Baby, ready to have a baby?
1: Yeah.
2: Tonight is that night.
1: Yeah, come now.

0: Daddy asking mommy, you're sure about this? Mommy say, oh yes, baby, yes.
1: I'm coming on, brush my teeth. Come, stand back this song. Ready, boy. 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

0: Gorş Kumar. 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
1: Çok ömür, çok ömür Ancu. 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
2: Good morning.
1: I'm here.
2: What happened, Mother's Day, first of all, to my mom and to all the dads who supported. So happy Mother's Day to my husband, first of
3: all. All right.
1: Was he at a trim of your head?
0: Ben last year Father's Day, I bought a shaver for you. Why is chest still so hairy, Kumar?
1: I can't find it. You know what, I'm sure none of them just take my thing and use it. Right through Stefan and them taking my thing and using it. I go outside and see Stefan and them shaving the dog with it.

0: Good morning to Stefan X and Rishi Ram. Have a wonderful day. Music couldn't be better.
1: You know what has been the difficult thing as a parent?
2: Mm.
1: You just had a kid, so probably this one is now about, let's say about 2 years old. 2 years old, right?
2: Mm.
1: And mommy and daddy decide, well, this one needs
2: a brother or a sister.
1: This brother or sister happens to come along, right? This little one now is now will now be three.
2: Right.
1: So mommy and daddy, how it is I get a brother or a sister? Mommy and daddy now have to find ways to explain. Oh, I got a brother or a sister.
2: He's going to the hospital and buy it.
1: Well, you know, daddy came home and he ended up putting his head by my tummy and he sang a song, baby, baby, come on the way, and bam, you become, and there you have it, you become a brother.
2: Yeah.
1: That's how you get a brother or a sister, you know, daddy just sing, daddy just sing for mommy.
2: I think my mother went to the hospital and buy one. let's go grocery. Yeah, let's go.
1: No, baby, it's really some parents making up some kind of story.
2: Just to
1: explain.
2: Yeah.
1: How a baby is coming to this world, you know?
2: My mother and them went in the grocery.
1: Hey.
2: How you born? Your mother ever tell you how you come about?
1: I would have been a carnival baby. Yeah.
2: She pick you up in a...
1: Mommy and daddy came home after carnival.
2: She pick you up in a boat cruiser.
1: Daddy was trying to help mommy take off her costume.
3: Good morning. Just want to sign up.
1: Something like that.
3: Greetings to each and every mother's out
1: there. I don't know if it's a cast line. I don't know.
3: Food play a big role in being a mother. Well, all those single ladies who are mothers and out there, I am one of them and working hard for my kids, or my children, I shouldn't say. Keep the vibes pumping. Love learning the music, man. Have a good day, everyone. Stay blessed. Love you all. Take care.
2: Love you all.
4: Good morning, Rishi Ram and Stefan. Have a blessed day.
2: Yes, ma'am. Maybe you could message us and tell us how you came about.
1: No. I want, as parents, I want you all to explain to me this morning. So, you have two kids. Explain to me how it is you told the other one, you know, how this baby came about when they asked that question. That's why I want to know this morning. What was your story?
2: Yeah.
1: You know?
2: Yeah. My mother didn't buy me in the hospital.
5: Good morning, this is Hugh, sending Happy Mother's Day to my mom, Lucille Ramdan, my two sister-in-laws, Abigail and Shireen Ramdan, and my sister, Charlene Ramrup. You all have a wonderful day, and God blessings. Bye.
0: Rishi, this is Rohini here. My father loved to go to the river, so he would have said to us that he found me in a basket by the river.
2: Okay. 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

0: Parisha and Stefan, good morning. Normally on my way to work, the program is sounding really, really good from Sandy Grande, all the way to Aruka. But this morning, they seem to have a frequency problem. So I don't know if you guys can check on that. It's really, really, really, really annoying, the feedback we are getting. But hardly the program is coming through.
1: Oh, gosh.
0: So I don't know if it's something internal with you.
1: We'll check on it. We'll check on it. Thanks for the feedback, my friend. Yeah, apparently, it's having some feedback issues, some kind of cross line, kind of something going on. So, Pauline was right this morning. Anyways, let's continue on. Nice to have you on board. This is Pump and Vibe. And you know we do it every Thursday morning, dedicating it especially to the moms as we get set to celebrate Mother's Day this weekend, yeah? And only don't tell me no Mother's Day should be every day. No! One day. Let's go!

0: sure I'm good morning. 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I want to big up my sister one time. Goatee wife, I want to big up Goatee wife one time. You Goatee! 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Rihanna. This is the big boss coming up from the big boss Palto Market tonight. One time. And the big up Maria too. One time.
1: Let me go, let me go, let me go. 20 minutes before 8 o'clock. June! Man, record anything I said back to BS. Man, record anything I said back. 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Man falling up. Let me take this one. Hello.
2: Hello.
1: Hello.
2: Happy Mother's Day, everyone. I come in an aeroplane.
1: I know that. Oh, good. Hey. Good morning to you. However, you came through. However, you found your way here. Yeah, man. Some people fall from a coconut tree, I seen here. Some people fall from a tree. Some people get purchase in the market. Good morning. I'm a regular listener from New Grand. Just letting you know, yeah. Yeah, well, yeah. We're working on it right now. We're working on it right now. Don't worry yourself. Engineering is away. As we continue on with the Mother's Day special, just in time right here on your pump and dial. Let me go again. Mushroom. Hey, what's that? I'm gonna say, can't pass it on this shooter, though. I can't pass it on this one, though.

0: morning to my favorite show, Pump and Vibes on the Inside, Sangeet 106.1 FM. Yours truly, Dave and Harris. Just want to wish my mother Happy Mother's Day this coming Sunday. My beautiful wife, Wazira. Happy Mother's Day. All the ladies throughout the world, happy, happy Mother's Day to all of you. And of course, there wouldn't be mummies without daddies, right? So, blessings to all the daddies.
1: Don't know.
0: Mothers being able to celebrate Mother's Day. Blessings to everyone.

0: Good morning, guys. Happy, happy Mother's Day to all. All the mothers out there, all the fathers that plays the mother's role. Have a blessed, wonderful Thursday with the best station, Sangeet. This is us. Pump and Vibes morning program, the best ever. Fazi and David here.
1: Hey, morning to Shushu. Who's Shushu, eh? Who's Shushu?
2: Back.
1: Happy Mother's Day to Shushu and Auntie Galen for us, please. Have a great day, love you. Who's this? Who's this? Good morning. Aaron's not there. Good morning, sunshine. Why is somebody sending you a message? Good morning, sunshine. Send happy Mother's Day to Shushu and Auntie Galen
2: and
1: for us, please.
2: Send
1: your sisters call you sunshine? Yeah. Don't do me that now.
2: Anyway,
1: sisters don't call me that sunshine.
2: Happy Mother's Day going on to my mom as well.
1: Yeah,
2: for sure. Although she ain't really talking to me.
1: Why she talking to you? Wait,
2: wait,
1: wait. You gotta do something. You gotta do something. Wait till she.
2: I don't know. That's normal.
1: You know you're off, you know. Now, I like Galen too.
3: Okay, Yoshi, morning. I want to say I'm happy Mother's Day to all the mothers of TNT and also to the fathers who played the role of mothers.
1: Yes, man. Yes, man.
4: What's up, eh? I think we went so far.
2: Yeah, going on.
1: Right. You have an X on the lineup, huh?
2: Yeah.
1: Only them classic Mother's Day tune, eh? Only them classic Mother's Day tune. Classic one. Here is classic.

0: listen to these songs, Brigitte. When my mother, when I was leaving that hospital, and she waved bye-bye, I didn't know that was the last. But I miss her. I miss her more than words. I don't ever celebrate Mother's Day.
1: You know what I just miss? Yeah, I know where to go away. Mother's Day, I know where to go away. We are going Sunday, bro. I know where to go Sunday. I gotta steal, man. I need my red bean and rice for myself. Let me call Gilana, boy. Let me call Sheena, boy, and make up with your man, boy. Make up with your man, boy. He's calling everybody, boy. Monday's babes. Tuesday's babes, mother. Wednesday's Gaylan. Why are you always fighting, boy?
2: Give me that number. Let me call Gaylan.
3: No.
2: Give me that number.

And this is where we say thank you guys for joining us and being a part of the Mother's Day special. Right here on Pump and Vibe, the bazaar, specially dedicated to the moms and the. All right, and have yourselves a great one this weekend, this coming Sunday. Nisha, where she sending song? I think, but I know Nisha.

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0: Good morning, I'm Ryan Beachy with Headline News on CNC3 and the TBC Radio Network. In light of the recent spate of home invasions in central Trinidad, some independent senators believe it should be easier for citizens who may qualify to get legal firearms. Independent Senator Anthony Vieira says the provisions regarding firearms have been around for quite some time and may no longer be as effective today. He tells CNC3 News the process should be reviewed.
1: I don't know if an ease in making firearms readily available is a solution, or if it actually may cause more problems. So if we're talking about reviewing firearm access, I think we should do it holistically. Look at criteria, look at security measures, and also whether we should have a panel to investigate and make those decisions.
0: With a mid-year budget review expected soon, members of the protective services are hoping for significant allocations for personal protective equipment, infrastructure upgrades, and vehicles. Police Social Welfare Association President Assistant Superintendent Ishmael Pitt says he's hoping the updated budget allocation will allow for increased training for officers and police station upgrades. He adds the association wants the procurement of personal protective equipment to be a priority.
2: As a matter of priority, you know, personal protective equipment in terms of bulletproof vests and ballistic helmet and ballistic shields and all the apparatus that is important for officers to maintain their safety and security. You know, we see that as prior.
0: Regionally, the Bahamas Prime Minister, Philip Davis, has announced the government's acquisition of the Grand Bahama Power Company, a move to slash electricity bills by an average of 37%. Funded by international loans, the deal shifts the utility to a new state-owned entity. The Prime Minister says the goal is simple: lower the cost of living and make local businesses more competitive on the global stage. The acquisition brings Freeport's pricing in line with the rest of the country, benefiting over 17,000 households. While critics point to the timing just days before the May 12 general election, Davis maintains that governance doesn't stop for a campaign when the people need immediate relief. Stay tuned for a comprehensive coverage in our major newscast at 7 p.m. on CNC3 and across all our digital platforms.
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It's after 8 o'clock. And it was a mood he was in last week at 6 to 7. The mood has shifted now this week. 8 to 9, boy. Listen, tunes now, boy. Step on the X right here on Pump and Bag. Call him on another way.

0: Watch ya, watch ya. A floating, you know. A floating. Is it this my kind of tunes now? This is how I love it. This is how I love it, boy. 27 minutes after that 8 o'clock mark. Inside our number 3, just so smooth. Nice and smooth. Big up to Stefan X Way. Yeah, man. 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

0: Stuff on the X with Shiram. Definitely pumping and bringing forward that vibe on this good looking Thursday, all right? Yeah, man. Back to back as much as we can. Back to back. Uninterrupted for the most parts. And, you know, that's just how we like to do it. All right, Big Daddy's coming up on the other side of that 9 o'clock mark. We've got some messages to take care of. We need to take care of these. And when we come back, yep, we're on the final road. Final few minutes to head on up to that 9 to shut down today's show. All right, keep it locked. Pump and vibe. We're coming back at you right after this.
1: Mother's Day. This Mother's Day.
2: Shirley Yar.
1: One man will bring the fire. Like you've never seen before. The annual Mother's Day Spectacular 2026. Live from Holland. The Winter Singh Sunan.
3: Hi, Dmina. This is Devinder Singh Sunan. See you on May 9th for the annual Mother's Day Spectacular.
1: Coming with his full band for the first time. 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
2: 9 minutes to go before the 9 o'clock mark. Well, thank you so much, guys, for joining us and being with us inside the show today. We're back in the company tomorrow morning at 6 a.m. to bring to you some Friday Pump and Vibe. Big Daddy coming up on the other side at 9 o'clock. All right, give it love. Have yourselves a great one. Be safe. 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We are out.

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This is us.

Benji, boy, Benji. Benji, what are you really doing? Where are they, Benji? Where are they? The girl really love you. The girl love off on you. I hope you know that, eh, Benji? It's not just a tune she's singing. There is more to that than the Ghana. So, Benji, I hope you're ready for the shoddy. Understand? Believe it or not, I know a couple of Benjis. I don't know if they're going to... I really don't know if they're going to shoddy anytime soon, but... Wake up to the Benjis that I know. I think they're the total opposite to that. So we are 15 minutes after 9 o'clock. Welcome, welcome to the big show inside the B2B. Of course, it was started off in the best way possible. Yeah, we are talking about Pump and Vibes. Rishi Ram, DJ Stefan X. What a ride we were all on this morning. All kind of tune and Ghana and all kind of style and everything. Yes, inside the kickstart to the B2B. Bazaar and everything else. You get the full dose today. As you do always, but just feel like it was a little extra. What a show, what a performance, Pump and Vibes. Big up Rishi Ram and DJ Stefan X. Great as usual. Thoroughly appreciate it and look out for them tomorrow at 6 a.m. Yeah, don't miss it because you don't want to be lost. You want to start off on your right foot. Pump and Vibes, thank you very much, fellas. Much, much appreciated. So I'm here till 12. Some gamers coming your way. I think I have an interview. It's looking like I have an interview. Just got to verify. And so much more in store for you. All right, so keep it right here. We are Sangeet 106. This is us. It's probably your favorite day of the week. So let me not stick any longer.

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2: 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They are there for every single medical need of yours, so why not check them out now? All right, so we are 22 minutes after the hour, yeah, and we got some people locked in. Let me see here. All right, let me see. Good morning to Susie in Toronto. Blessings. Happy B2B. I am good. I hope you are great as well. Susie in Toronto. Bali in Scarborough, Ontario. Blessings to you as well. He's enjoying the B2B. Nice. Very nice. Big up, Bali. Big up, big up, big up. Judy Sagram, as always, locked on 106.1%. And a pleasant good morning to you. Hope everything is shaping up nicely for you. Judy Sagram, right? Bless up, bless up. And yeah, blessings going out to Nar and Suzanne, boy. Nar Suk and Suzanne, where's he seen? Mayor, ambassador at large, what's going on? Headquarters, boy. Everything cool? Right, nice, nice. Right, so we definitely have a lot in store for you today. Let me see if I could pull out some that I haven't pulled out in a long, long time. Let me see if I could shock and surprise Ollie a little bit today inside the B2B, right? Sangeet 106. This is a

Yeah, so we do know that this is your favorite day. At least for most soul, yeah. And it's quite evident. You see it every Tuesday. Not only do you not only do you want your old school in abundance, but you tell us all about your experiences. Not all of them that we could put on here. Not all of them that we could actually say on here, but we get a lot of experiences of the past. Some stories that are quite funny, some that are interesting, some understandable. And then sometimes you get some stories like, wow. Yeah, this B2B brings back a lot. The good, the bad, the indifferent. Can't really block out all the negative stuff, right? Again, it's all part of what made you who you are today. So let me say big up to Steve, who's locked on strong. Morning, Mr. Steve in Montreal. Blessings to you, sir. Happy to have you here on board. All right, Judy Sagram is... what did you send me there? Something you sent me. It ain't opening up at all. Good morning, Big Daddy Raj from New York. Good morning, blessings, Raj, and your entire family. Great to have you locked on. Susie says, yes, all good. She's working today. All right, very, very nice. Blessings, Big D, nice tunes. Gainesville, Florida. Wonderful. Bless up to the whole Gainesville family, the whole Gainesville crew. Big up Malini, she's locked on as well. Good morning, happy B2B to you. Yes, you have a good one. You have a great one, Malini. Good morning, Big Daddy. Loving the B2B Thursday. Locked on, enjoying the vibes. Ramesh Gillette, boy. What's going on? You're good? Yeah, bless up to you. So I have a few more. We'll get to those in a short bit.

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3: 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Let's go!
2: So, as you just heard, it is time for Sangeet Gamers. Yes, gaming news, information, movies, TV shows, socials, AI, metaverse, anything to do with technology. It comes straight into this segment. And, of course, we are definitely trying to bring you all that is relatable to those of us here in Trinidad, because, you know, sometimes you get some stories and it's not really anything to do with us, especially when it's like Major League Baseball, National Hockey League, and you know, games pertaining to, you know, the American market. And then sometimes you get some movies that nobody really, you know, would be interested here in Trinidad. Yeah, once or twice it has happened in the past. People are like, I didn't really want to go and see that movie. I'm not interested in that. That's something totally outside of the realm of Trinidad. So, yeah, I don't know. Anyway, all right. So, what is this? All right, so I think I can say safely now that GameStop, yes, I think they were trying to acquire all the shares, all the stocks of eBay, but the CEO of GameStop, Ryan Cohen, says his account was suspended from eBay amid a drive to sell items on the auction site he's trying to buy for $56 billion. So yesterday, billionaire entrepreneur Cohen tweeted to say he was selling stuff on eBay to pay for eBay amid questions about how he would raise enough money to buy the business. Yeah, so you heard it here, in case you didn't hear it before. GameStop, that retail chain in the States and maybe some other places, they are trying to buy all the shares of eBay, right? So, he's selling stuff on eBay to pay for eBay, man. Yeah, easy, no? And he says, that's exactly how I'm going to raise the money. The listings include baseball cards, a pair of socks for over $14,000. Wow. And even GameStop store signs at ridiculous prices. Each listing also includes a hand-signed letter to eBay as a thank you for your support. Cohen then tweeted that he was on the phone to eBay after being told he had reached the $50,000 per month limit for sales. Wow. So all this is fun and games, but really and truly that they are trying to buy eBay. $56 billion is what eBay is valued at right now. All right, so let's see if that merger takes place, or if that purchase, I shouldn't say merger, right? GameStop buying eBay. That'll be a massive, massive purchase. Yeah, and it will affect you guys too, those of you that you would use eBay, or even if you go into GameStop in the States, when you're in the States. What else is happening today? Alright, what is this? Mixtape? What kind of game is this, buddy? A musical delight from start to finish that sets a new standard for coming-of-age stories in games. True nostalgia isn't the replication of a specific place of time, but of a feeling. It's those flashes of emotion that transport us back into memories that have long sat dormant. Alright, so this particular game is bringing back a lot of nostalgia. What game is this? This game, I think it's just called Mixtape. Alright, so what is it all about? Mixtape, like a DJ mixtape or something else? Alright, okay. So Australian developer Beethoven, you know what a name, Beethoven, and Dinosaur, Beethoven and Dinosaur, fill each and every moment of its upcoming or coming-of-age tale with incredible music, perfectly handpicked to set the tone for its free-flowing chapters in a way only nostalgia can. But what is the game about? Okay, they're not really saying. Is that kind of a mysterious kind of something here? But what is the game all about? Tell us. Alright. Mixtape. No, it doesn't really even say. It's sort of like a teaser, basically, that this game is going to bring back a lot of memories for people, a lot of nostalgia. I'm guessing that music is definitely involved in the game. And it's one probably for a certain generation of people, because it's looking like it's going to be a lot of old school music in this particular game called Mixtape. Okay, so the story centers on an individual and her group of friends as they look to make the most of their last day together and reminisce about past adventures before she skips town to chase her dreams in New York. Okay, all right. So I guess the soundtrack, there's a lot of old school music in the soundtrack, and lots of different characters in this. And all right, so basically that's what it is, right?

0: right, done one more here is something with Stephen Colbert. Stephen Colbert, the man that's going to be, I think anytime this month, sometime this month, end of the month, I think his show is going to be finishing on, is it CBS? Yeah. Well, Lord of the Rings superfan Stephen Colbert has addressed complaints around his upcoming spin-off movie, Shadow of the Past, and dismissed the idea he needs to prove his worth to fans. Nah, he doesn't. Colbert's announcement that he was co-writing the latest Lord of the Rings spin-off project raised eyebrows earlier this year. Firstly, at there being yet another extension of the Middle Earth franchise on the way, but also at Colbert himself being involved. All right, the veteran late night show or talk show host has been public about this love and knowledge for Middle Earth and has written for his own shows for decades. Though nothing on the scale of a Lord of the Rings movie. So, oh, wow, okay. So Stephen Colbert is co-writing this new spin-off movie of Lord of the Rings, Shadow of the Past. He's one of the main writers. Nice. Very, very nice. All right, and that seems to be it for today in terms of Sangeet Gamers. Look out for more on Monday. And of course, yeah, it's all your gaming and movies and TV shows and everything else that we try to fit in. All right. So what we're going to do is take a little break right now and then shut down our number one of the big show. And yes, we do have an interview coming up with, I believe, Penelope Spencer and Cecilia Salazar. All right. In the next hour. Keep it right here. Sangeet 106.
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This

Yeah, man. Almost 10 minutes after 10. Yeah, almost 1010. Welcome to our number two, the big show, Sangeet 106. And yes, we should be in the interview session just now with Penelope Spencer and Cecilia Salazar. Should be. All right, that's what I was told. So hopefully they'll be here in a couple of minutes and we will get down to business. Tell you about all that's happening. All right, so let me see here. This is... All right, this is... What is his name? Tara, Tara from Petersfield. Tara, good morning, Tara from Petersfield. How are you? Blessings this morning. Yeah, she was, she is locked on. She's definitely taking in the vibes. So big up and blessings to you, Tara, out there in Petersfield. Happy to have you on board. Tsunami! Tsunami saying old school true, but also Thursday's payday. All right, so blessings going out to you. Thursday's payday. All right, no problem. Big up, Tsunami. Yeah, nice to have you here with us as always. Sherry in Trinity. Namaste and happy B2B to you and Mommy Sally. How are you guys today? How is the morning shaping up, Sherry? All right, and yes, to the Instagram, well, I'm guessing it's a sticker, but it's still opening. It's still going round and round and round. But I appreciate it, all right? Thank you for that. Thank you. Big up to Suzanne out there in West Palm. Suzanne and Tony, happy B2B. Blessings to you guys. How are you this morning? What is this? Somebody's telling me something here about... All right, no problem. I'll hook you guys up, right? That whole thing with the drone technology, I'll hook you guys up. I'll link you with somebody that you need to be linked with. Pleasant good morning, Big Daddy. Happy Thursday to you and to everyone. I'm doing some laundry and listening, as always. Sending love and blessings to my grandson, Charles. Have a safe and wonderful day, everybody. Blessings always. Thank you, Elsie, you and your grandson and the entire family. Bless up as always. Tahira, yes, I'm good. How are you? Hope everything is great. Have a lovely and blessed day as well. She says, so beautiful selections as always. All right, nice, nice. Look, man, I ain't seen a long time inside this whole shout system here. Good morning, Big Daddy. Been a while, but all is good. Hope everything is really good, eh? We really ain't hear from you in a long, long time. But I'm loving that sunrise. Loving, loving, loving. That's like an exceptional... Bro, that is something... That's one of those that you need to frame up. You need to get that printed or painted even. Whatever. If you painted it, I know it wouldn't be yours, but like if somebody painted for you. Only unless you yourself, you know, are good with the paintings and stuff. But that whole pick right there, that is just crazy. Anyway, let me give you at least one more before we take a little break. As I said, should be having Penelope Spencer and Cecilia Salazar very soon. Sangeet 106, B2B.

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0: 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Perfect, perfect, perfect. As Dana walks in while I am talking, Dana from 951. How may I help you, Dana? From high. I love to hear that creaking of the door.
1: So, while you're on air, you took your light off. So, I just wanted to say hello, Sangeet. How are you? And you also have a guest outside.
0: That's Penelope Spencer and
1: Cecilia Salazar. So, I just wanted to let you know. I can send them in.
0: Yeah.
1: Okay. Wow.
0: But well, since you're outside, since you're going back outside, you can send them in. Did you interview them just now?
1: I did. It was such a fun conversation. I just did Cecilia, though.
0: Right. Yeah. Oh, you know, why?
1: I don't know, Penelope, Penny didn't come in for that particular
0: one. Oh, okay.
1: But usually, for some reason, coincidentally, she's always on her own.
0: Okay, cool. Yeah.
1: How are you doing? How's your show? What's going on? What's happening in Sangi this morning?
0: Congratulations on being 50.
1: Oh, you're so welcome. How do I look for 50?
0: She's taking it in stride. She ain't even passed it off on his station or nothing.
1: It is a very big deal to be so pervasive and around so long and such an iconic station in the Caribbean for 50 years.
0: The oldest, right?
1: Yeah.
0: Yeah. But that's just great. Yeah. I remember the days when I wouldn't call any other frequencies, but 9.5... They were presented in a particular concert. This is probably when you were very small, right? And on stage, there were two representatives of two frequencies, 9.5 being one, and another one which we won't mention. And the 9.5 had everything happening for them at that point in time.
1: Yeah.
0: And you know, 9.5 also they introduced urban to our country, basically, in terms of radio. I don't know if you heard of the late night, overnight. Did you hear about that? When some of our established DJs back in those days, like our very own Signal to Noise.
1: And Rene.
0: Was overnight,
1: So
0: people like Johnny Q and Bass used to be overnight.
1: I was a little bit disappointed that we did not talk about the history, the actual history of 9.5.
0: Okay.
1: But we'll probably have more to do that as time goes by.
0: I'm guessing you guys are celebrating the year, right? Like,
1: I don't know about anyone else. I always celebrate because I feel like I have the best job on earth, and it's been a pleasure to be a part of 9.5's ecosystem, or as JML's ecosystem, for almost 20 years.
0: Okay, well,
1: and Sangeet, right here at Sangeet as well.
0: Yep.
1: 12 to 3, those good old days.
0: We want to come back here on Sangeet, you know, because
1: you know, you keep saying that, but
0: remember, I don't have that kind of clout now.
1: Oh my goodness.
0: I have some, right. But not
1: now,
0: not all.
1: I suddenly remembered what Sangeet is like. So let me go back to my 951. I'm on air right now. Send us a message. And if you heard me on Sangeet, it's 394-9595. And I will let your guests know that you're ready for
0: that. Thank you very much. Much appreciated.
1: The Maharaja.
0: Yeah. No, I'm not a Maharaja.
1: The Maharaja.
0: If I was a Maharaja, I wouldn't be here.
1: Oh, good.
0: I'd be in my kingdom.
1: People!
0: Sorting and sifting through.
1: Did you not have breakfast this morning?
0: My gold
1: what's
0: coins.
1: Going on? What's happening?
0: What
1: Why are you so angry this morning?
0: I had some.
1: Are you on edge?
0: I had some homemade bread and butter. When I said homemade bread?
1: A while, but I love the smell of homemade bread coming out of the oven. Is
0: my mother-in-law makes. Hold on.
1: Is he?
0: Instrumental running out. Oh, God. Yeah, right. My mother-in-law makes really, really great homemade bread.
1: See, I need a mother-in-law like yours.
0: I'll bring something.
1: Oh, I would love that. Aww.
0: Next week. It's got to be next week. She does it like once a week.
1: I love that.
0: I know, sure. Again, all these people, you know, celebrating here on air.
1: Oh, how cute. You're getting messages.
0: Yeah, of course.
1: Hi to me, not Big Daddy.
0: This is Ramzan. I'm sure he messages you. It's Ramzan sends in all the wonderful sunrise pics and tells you about the weather.
1: Wait, this is Ramzan?
0: Yeah.
1: Okay, yes. I think he messages 95 as well. Those are beautiful pictures.
0: Yep.
1: Look at that one.
0: Mm-hmm.
1: Did you see the...
0: That's like, wow.
1: You saw the rainbow cloud that was over Indonesia?
0: No, I didn't see that.
1: Okay, I'll
0: send it.
1: I'll DM you.
0: Be Ramzan number two. You can send it. You'll DM me when you pick. All right, no problem.
1: All right, okay. Ole, I'm busting out now, and I'll bring a guest in.
0: No problem.
1: Have a
0: Thank
1: nice
0: you.
1: Show. Nice
0: it.
1: To see you.
0: And Pestle, I'll say hi, eh?
1: Who's Pestle?
0: Oh, Pestle, don't call you.
1: Good Lord.
0: Oh my God. Well, I didn't introduce you guys to Pestle. So that was Dana from our sister station 951. And yeah, from time to time, she does just come in and chill out Lime. She's a very jolly, jolly character. All right. And yes, she is going to bring in our guests here, but I am sure that they will be coming in a minute or two. So what can I tell you guys in the meantime? Right, did I give you all the information? I think I did. Right, so this is me double checking right now all the information. So any second now, Cecilia Salazar and Penelope Spencer. Don't forget, this is your B2B. And then we're going to be changing up the vibe in just a short bit, all right?

0: Yeah, even my instrumental got fed up and said, could you play another instrumental? Is there something else you could play? And I'm like, no, I want to play this instrumental. But anyway, people, we are definitely ready right now. We are ready. We have some superstars in my studio. It's not often that I have superstars in my time, you know. But these superstars have been here before, and they're here yet again, which means that their current production, I mean, all their productions actually, but their current production especially is doing extremely well, right? And we want to welcome Cecilia Salazar and Penelope Spencer. Welcome.
1: Hi. Ladies. Thank you. Yeah. Thank you. 106.1. Thank you, Sangeet.
0: How are you guys this morning?
1: Oh, we're great. Blessed. We're blessed. Yeah. Exactly. Yeah. We're having a great day, and we're glad to be here to talk about Two Fat Fellas.
2: Our Mother's Day edition.
1: Yes.
0: Why am I not getting you on your mic?
2: You're not getting who, me?
0: Yeah. I'm getting her. And you should be on one of these mics that I'm pulling up here, but I'm not getting. Maybe you all could just shift across a little bit.
1: Oh, yeah. Our mouth's big, you know. Hello, you here?
2: Yeah, hello. Yeah.
1: Testing. One, two.
0: Much better. We have both of you now.
1: I like how
2: the. Right. So we do talking about the Mother's Day special edition.
0: Right.
2: On Saturday 9th at Cipriani Labour College. We have the wonderful play that's been getting great reviews, and we've had audiences that mulling the belly and busting the belly and laughing. But on this night, we have about 10 prizes, 10 door prizes.
1: Lovely door prizes.
0: For this one coming up.
1: Yeah. We have lots of specials for mothers.
0: You guys are so experienced, right?
2: Uh-huh.
0: You've been
2: and
0: in
2: acting.
0: This thing for, we're in everything.
2: We just
0: right?
2: Sure.
0: Yeah, you know, in everything, but we can only talk about the acting right now, right?
2: No, well, when we did America Dance, a lot of people thought we were experienced in that kind of dancing.
0: Okay, well, I don't know.
2: We were just actors.
1: Just actors.
0: You have family radio stations, so I won't go down that one, right?
2: No. But, being experienced is make the production what it is, the magnitude of what has become.
1: And experience in writing, because Penny is the writer.
0: Right.
1: We have experience in producing now, we have and in acting, and a lot of the actors in the play have a lot of experience. You're getting a well-produced, everything good about the show, everything.
0: Yes. So my question is this, right? This being one of the plays of this era that we are in now, although it applies to, you know, everybody, every age group in terms of going back a little bit.
2: Not every age group.
0: Well, not every age group, not the young ones.
2: Yes,
0: but
2: yes.
0: How would you rate this particular play as compared to some of the others that you all have had so much success in the past? Because I know there have been some really classic plays in the past, but this particular one now, 2026, how would you rate it? How would you put it against some of the others?
1: I wouldn't rate because
0: No.
1: And I have also learned from certain people, politicians, that we're not supposed to rate yourself. So we're going to leave it for you to rate.
2: Yeah.
1: But it is a fantastic comedy, and every play is different. And as I said, this play has comedy on several levels. That's why I think it's so wonderful. For me as an actor and for the audience, there's that situational comedy of the two fat fellas in the gym and what happened with them.
2: Sitcom.
1: Then there's the slapstick comedy, because there's a lot of physical comedy, falling over thing. I'm not going to give it away, because there's some very hilarious physical comedy.
2: Yes.
1: And then there is the sort of monologue, talking to the audience, pulling the audience in, that different breaking the fourth wall kind of comedy.
0: Yeah.
1: So
0: the
1: audience gets, I think they get so much, I don't even if they realize.
2: Good theatrical experience.
1: Yeah, that's what
2: you
1: I
2: know,
1: think.
2: You know, when you think about theater, I think the show embodies it, you know? And when
1: it's
2: you think
1: just
2: about writing too, I always look at my shows like what the audience say after the show, how they tell you, how they respond, how they react, you know, and because acting is about reacting, I always say. And the reaction from the people like God, I really love this.
0: Yeah.
2: The story you're telling, you know, it made me start to think about how I'm dealing with challenged people and being sensitive. And then you get the versions, the man version and the woman female version of that journey that they have to go through.
0: It's
2: been good.
0: Has the show changed since you started? I would say months ago, right?
2: Yeah. Well,
0: how much has it changed in terms of? I know you would say every time you do it, there's a little change here, a little change there, something that you have to ad lib, something that has it changed a lot since the inception in terms of the first show to now, or is it pretty much the same in terms
2: of
0: what you deliver?
2: The same.
1: Yeah. I remember I was telling you that the end, from the first night, after the first weekend, we tightened up the end and added in some things with the characters. So the ending, it tweaked.
2: Yes.
1: Right, that's what I would have to say. We tweaked things.
0: Right.
2: Yes.
1: Certain scenes, she's, you know, Penny was, oh, that blackout too quick, too fast, we have to tweak that, cut the music here. Yes. So it tightened, it tweaked it.
2: And we came some young actors.
1: What
2: do
1: you call it? It kusume.
2: Kusume. It's nice and ready now.
1: It's nice and ready now.
2: Yes. And what's lovely about this is working with the young actors too, you know?
0: Right.
2: Bringing them into the story, because it's not only the experience like us, Cecilia and myself. You know, we have young ones too who just making a name for themselves in this production.
1: Yeah.
2: And, you know, they're funny.
1: Yeah.
2: You know, Marcus, Nisha, we have Ocean Davidson, and we have Joshua. I can't remember Joshua's last name now, but that's okay.
1: Yeah, Joshua.
2: But he's fine. They're three of them, they're young people, and they're doing this stuff in it as well.
1: Yeah. Right.
2: As well as the Rodell, Rody.
1: Rody, you know, Kevon Brooks, Zachary, Rachel Bascom, Zachary.
2: Sosa.
1: Yeah, that last name.
2: Yes. But it's a real good mix, you know. I mean, like, we kusume as friends too, and you know, it's like a family event.
0: Yeah,
2: now,
0: I gathered that a long time ago.
2: So it's just one.
0: So you've done Trinidad, and you've covered Trinidad extensively, right?
2: Well, yes, hopefully.
0: Almost, like you could say almost all quarters in Trinidad.
1: Yes, until
0: Tobago.
1: Tobago.
2: I want a sponsor to say come to Tobago. I want a sponsor because we need help to go to Tobago. Tobago is not an easy market.
0: Right.
1: No.
2: You know, it is a very... It's a job to get Tobago done,
0: right,
2: you know?
0: Right.
2: And we want to do Tobago. People have been writing
1: asking
2: to us to come to Tobago. But we can't do it on our own. We would love to do it on our own. So if any producers out there want to come in and work with us to bring this play to Tobago, please do.
1: Because, I mean, it is local. It's Trinidad and Tobago, but you got to take people too. So now you have to look for accommodation. Yeah. You have to... The tickets to go to Tobago, the food, you got to feed everybody. So it becomes almost like a little overseas trip. So we need a little... But we would love to do it. Yeah. And then we can go up the whole islands.
2: Grenada, Barbados. I hope the THA and people like that, because invest in theatre. Because this play is not only about laugh, Gip is an education as well as
0: entertainment.
2: You know, that's the kind of work I love to do.
0: Yeah.
2: Where I can, you know, edify the mind sometimes. Yeah. You know what I mean?
0: Yep.
1: So, through comedy is the best way.
2: Best way.
1: We've learned. I mean, because a spoonful of sugar. Makes some medicine go down.
0: This particular show, of course, it's Mother's Day weekend. I see here that she's saying, give mom the gift of laughter this Mother's Day with the brand new comedy, Two Fat Fellas.
2: Yes.
0: Of course, you have written and directed it, Penelope Spencer. Cipriani College, Valsane, one night only.
2: One night.
0: Is it really going to be one night only?
2: Yeah, we are winding down now.
1: Sure. We did it at Central Bank. We did it at Queen's Hall. Yeah. We did it at Cipriani already, but we got the opportunity.
2: Yes.
1: This space came available.
2: And people asking for too.
1: So we said, let's do
0: it. That's what I'm saying,
1: night.
0: Because I have a feeling that this is...
2: No, we have one more. We want to go south. We're trying to get to south at the end of the arrival day.
1: Yeah.
0: Right.
2: And that's our final production of this, because we have something else in the in the pot.
0: The pipeline.
2: Yes. We have a sexy something in the pot.
0: Right. So when you have these shows and you have weekends like Mother's Day, or maybe it's some other event taking place or some other occasion, do you find that you get a lot of those people for that particular occasion, or is it that you still get a wide perspective? Do you think that you're gonna get a lot of mummies coming out, especially for this show? You know, because I'm just thinking in general, mummies would be there regularly.
2: Mummies would be there regularly. That happens.
1: Yeah, but I think this is a special one.
0: Have
1: we doing it?
0: Yes.
1: And we have seen that happen, of course.
0: Right.
2: People bring out their mothers.
1: And we had an early bird Mother's Day special, and it sold out.
2: Yeah.
1: So we had Bring Your Mom, and you get two tickets, you get $50 off. So we had an early bird special going on last week.
2: Yes.
1: It sold out.
0: Right.
1: So we have some moms coming, right?
2: Yes.
1: And we have prizes.
2: And mothers
1: we have gifts
2: need
1: for the
2: to
1: moms.
2: See the
1: I'm
2: show.
1: So excited.
2: Yes, we have some real lovely gifts.
1: Yes.
2: And mothers need to laugh. Mothers need to come out. They finish cook. Well, the fathers would have cooked, we hope, on the Sunday.
0: Right.
2: And they bring their mothers to have a good laugh.
0: Yeah. Or maybe take them out for a nice lunch.
2: A little lunch,
1: on
2: you know.
1: Sunday.
2: Like somebody have a plan already.
0: Well,
2: you can't cook, but you take your mother to a little lunch.
0: I don't want to kill anybody. If I cook, I might kill somebody.
2: Now, we don't want that. So yeah. Take them out for a little lunch, and then you come down to the theater 6:30, 8:30. 8:30 Saturday. We have tickets all over. We have tickets all over. We have K Square stores and East Gates,
0: Doman Shoe Store. Brentwood Plaza, Brentwood Mall, Electronics.
2: We have Doman Shoe Store and
1: Antoni's Floral,
2: right in Valsine.
1: Yeah.
2: Right. So and the box office is open today from 12 o'clock.
0: Mm-hmm.
2: So there's if you're passing, go and get your tickets. And we have wonderful parking in CLR.
0: And of course, you also have them online.
2: Online Island e-tickets. Yes. Well, the special finish, but you could purchase your tickets online.
0: Right.
2: And we have good parking. There. You don't have to come and worry about your car being wrecked or nothing like that.
0: Yeah.
2: You know, the parking in CLR has always been wonderful.
0: Yes. Now, I know you all emphasize very much on this being an adult-only comedy. But
2: hey, we have tickets to give away.
1: Oh, you do? Yes.
2: If you have anybody you want to give
1: We've been talking.
2: We have questions. We can ask them.
0: But just before we do that, right?
2: Yes.
0: Do you still find a lot of people still bring in some of the younger ones by mistake, or they just don't know, or they just forget?
2: That happened once.
0: Because, you know, you see some of the foreign comedies, not to cut you all across, but you see sometimes, like, if you watch, like, a Russell Peters, and he's like, why did you bring your child here? Mm-hmm. You know, and he's...
1: Well, I think it also depends on the parent and the child, because I have met some parents of theater parents.
0: Right, okay.
1: Who churn out 14, 15, and they are like...
0: And that's fine.
1: Yeah, because he played... It's not... The situations and the scenes are dealing with adult situations, but it's not a... It's not raunchy, there's none of that in it.
2: But
1: it's up to the parent, you know.
2: No, not really. We advertise 18 years and over.
1: So we're not going to let little
2: responsible
1: children in.
2: Exactly. Front of house people, Miss Cumberbatch, who's very responsible, and she would not allow a child to come into
1: a
2: that.
1: A child, no. That's right. But okay, like my child who's 17.
2: Yeah.
1: If I'm with my child and I say, okay, she's not 18, but she's 17, and I think she could handle this, you know, that kind of thing. But no, little children.
2: Definitely not.
1: They're going to be bored anyway.
2: Exactly.
1: What are we talking about? Why are they talking about that?
0: Yeah.
2: But it's been fun. Everybody who's seen it from none to...
1: Yes.
2: Everybody have seen it and enjoyed it. Because it's a story. It's nice story. Yeah. Storytelling is wonderful. Mm-hmm. And AI cannot replace live theater. So...
0: We don't go down that road now.
2: Tell me about it. We don't want to talk about that. But
0: That's actually a good concept for another play.
2: Yeah. Well, there was a play the other day. They did a school play the other day. Paul Hamilton.
1: Yes, the Arts Academy.
2: Yeah, the Arts Academy. They spoke about that. They addressed that in their play about AI taking over the actor's role.
1: Writers, musicians.
2: But actors, no.
1: On stage, you know it's us, live. Look, I can poke you.
2: Yes. And it's a wonderful time. Theater. Yeah, it's fun.
1: Oh, God, you can't beat live theatre. Oh, my gosh. And it happens. A lady came to this play. It was the first play she'd ever been to.
2: Mm-hmm.
1: And she just heard us talking about it. And she said, I wanted to check out this one. And she said, she can't believe all of this going on. She was caught up in the story. They answering you on stage.
2: Yes.
1: It's like you really get caught up in it. You get caught up. You go with us on the journey.
0: Right.
1: And I think there's nothing like live theatre.
0: Definitely. So how many tickets do you have to give away?
2: We have two.
0: Two, all right.
2: So two separate people, not one person.
0: No problem.
2: Right? Yes.
0: You want to ask the questions?
2: Yeah, I will ask the question.
1: Yeah.
0: You want to ask one question or you want to ask
2: two questions?
0: Two questions.
2: Yeah, two different folks.
0: All right. So we'll open up both the phone lines and the WhatsApp as well.
2: Right.
0: So whoever answers first doesn't matter,
2: So yes.
0: So you
1: play Saturday Night May, don't give away all the things with Big Daddy. No, we're on the station with Big Daddy. The play is Saturday night.
0: Mm-hmm.
2: Yeah, we have
1: CLR
2: Auditorium. We have
1: the best.
2: The best actors. We have Rodel, Rody Cumberbatch. Rody is doing some fabulous work now. I don't know if you all saw the ads that we've been doing with Aishui.
0: I have, definitely.
2: It is funny so much. And this is all Rodel's, Rody's doing. And we have Kevon Brooks, who is fabulous. We have Zachary Sosa. And myself and Cecilia Salza
0: and Rachel Bascom.
2: Yeah. Right. So we have a good crew that is going to be telling this story for the audiences and keeping them enthralled.
1: Yes, and really we've been doing the play. So if you've been waiting to see it, take the chance now.
0: Right.
1: Because we are, as I say, you know, coming to the end of this run.
0: Yes.
1: For Two Fat Fellas.
0: So that's so probably, first question.
1: Yes.
2: The first question.
0: Yeah, you pop it.
2: The first question.
1: So somebody
2: is,
1: have to then call.
0: Yeah.
2: Name one male and one female in the play.
0: All right, so you all hear that, right? Name one male and one female actor in the play. And the first person that answers correctly, whether it be phone or WhatsApp, you will get a ticket from these lovely ladies here.
2: Yes, CPR Productions presents.
0: Right, so one female, one female.
2: Actor in the play.
0: You can call 623-0106, so you can send me the WhatsApp on 343-1061, and I'm thinking that maybe we could even pop the second question. So whoever answers,
2: which one,
0: either or, doesn't matter.
2: Yeah.
1: Oh, I have to come up with a question. Everything seems so easy.
0: I say,
1: only
0: have other questions already.
1: No, I always ask the same thing. Oh, the play is written and directed by whom? Easy question.
0: Very, very easy.
1: Play is written and directed by whom?
0: Very, very easy.
1: By whom?
0: So one of the questions is, name one male and female actor and actress. So you all like being called actresses?
2: I think
0: I know a lot of people say, don't call me an actress, I'm an actor. It works.
2: Just call me. Whatever you call me.
0: Just call me. All right. So one male and one female actor and actress, or just two actors, but one male and one female.
2: Yeah.
0: And who is writing and directing
2: this
0: play? Who is the individual?
1: Two fat fellas coming down. Two fat fellas round and round. Two fat fellas in the tongue. Two fat fellas. Yeah, that's a theme song. Written by Rhodey too.
0: Right.
2: Yes. And this play is not a derogatory thing on overweight people at all.
0: Yeah, you know, I remember you gave me the full explanation.
2: Yes, because a lot of people would think that, oh, the ponging and the bashing is far from that.
0: Right.
2: It's far from
1: people
2: that.
1: People think that? No. I think these guys on a journey of self-discovery.
2: And is this place like a love story to her?
1: It is.
2: There's like a romantic side to this
1: play. Romantic comedy side to it. Because Kevon's character is going through a divorce and he's trying to figure out what's going on.
2: Yeah.
1: Kevon Brooks and do we give his name?
2: No, that's the question.
1: Oh, we asked the question, right. And I'm giving away the answers.
0: No, that's all right. That's all right.
1: And then Zachary's character meets an old somebody he had liked in school.
2: Yeah.
1: So, you know, when you like somebody in school, your self-confidence is a whole other thing.
0: You have one winner already.
2: Yes.
0: Written by Penelope Spencer.
1: Oh,
0: I'm trying to get her name. I'm seeing her name on her WhatsApp here, but I don't know if that's her actual name. So I'll meet in a couple. She's writing.
2: That's
0: actually
2: Susie.
0: Right.
2: Sorry,
0: she won what? Was that her tickets or something before?
2: No. We have a ticket.
0: So you wanna take it down?
2: Yes, we'll take her name.
0: Her name is.
2: I'll give you her number and everything as well.
1: Yeah.
0: All right.
2: What she'll have to do is come to the show on the Saturday. Her name will be on a list. Mm-hmm. She's not going to get a physical ticket.
0: Right, but her name will be on the list.
2: So
0: right.
2: Whoever she comes with the driver, they can buy their ticket, and she'll have hers there. At the box office.
1: Yeah.
0: Right. And another person is saying Cecilia Salazar and Rhodey.
2: Yes.
1: Yay.
0: So you have your two winners, right?
2: Yes.
0: Now, sir, I think it's a sir. Is it a sir? Let me see if picture. Yes. So we need your full name, all right? I'm seeing a name here on your profile.
1: Yeah, and you know, sometimes on the radio station, like what I'm last time is people came here to get the tickets, but we're not doing that.
0: No.
1: You come to Cipriani and your name will be on the guest list.
2: At the door. Come.
1: Right? So just come, your name will be there. Trust us, I'm going to get it now from Big Daddy.
2: Yes.
1: And we're going to put
2: Sharon
1: your name.
2: When you get there. She will be there. She will have your name on that list.
0: All right. Cool.
2: Yes.
0: Nice.
2: Yes.
0: Wonderful.
1: Yes.
2: Right. And if you want a ticket for your person who you're coming with, come a little early by 8:00.
1: Mm-hmm.
2: Right. Because you can get your ticket and you get your proper seat.
0: Right.
2: Seating.
1: Yeah. Yeah.
2: You know, we have reserved seats for $300 and the $250 for general tickets. Yes. And it's going. We have prizes. We have prizes
1: to give prizes.
0: Like a door prize.
1: Yeah, like door prizes.
2: Okay.
1: Yes.
0: Okay.
2: You know, and so people have to keep their tickets when they enter. And we will have, even for our
1: online people,
2: tickets.
1: We work it out. Yes. We work it out. Yes. We work it out. We give an online prize because, you know, the online people wouldn't have a physical ticket.
0: Right.
1: There's so much things to work out these days with this
2: even
1: online.
2: Even our complimentary guests. They might get a,
1: really?
2: A gift. You never know.
1: But
2: you
1: what?
2: Never know. I'm not saying this as a rule, but I don't know. We'll have to talk to the boss.
0: I feel like, you know,
1: I find we need to have one for the actors too, then.
0: You know, every time both of you all come inside
1: here,
0: right? I feel like, again,

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1: 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With that being said, thanks to one and all being there, backing us up, the love, dedication, affection, pyarish, mohabbat, and everything else. Love all that bad, like family and the man above. God Almighty put him in this seat to educate, inform, and entertain. Without him, nothing at all is possible. So, yeah, big up to you, Susie. Enjoy the rest of your day. All right. And everybody else, locked in. Some major news, and then DJ Vicky and Rashmi to rip apart the place. A little later on, it's all about Shazzy and DJ Ashley. All right, so have a blessed day. Catch me tomorrow at 12 o'clock. Keep it on Sangeet 106. Agon.

0: Good afternoon and welcome to the Midday News here on CNC3 and the TVC Radio Network. I am Bavita Gopal Chan. Thank you so much for joining us. A tragic, senseless act. That's how Deputy Police Commissioner Suzette Martin described the triple murder in Belmont this morning, which claimed the life of a child. Around 8:35 a.m. this morning, Anthony Wilson and Akil Kafi were ambushed by gunmen as Kafi walked his son Akini to daycare. While both men were killed at the scene, Akini, who would have turned 2 years and 2 weeks, died at the Port of Spain General Hospital a short while later. Speaking to the media at the scene, Martin called on the public to help the police in the fight against crime. Our reporter Otto Carrington filed this report a short while ago.
1: The public is told to remain calm. Words of DCP Suzette Martin as yet another triple murder recorded in Port of Spain. Just behind me a few hours ago, a child just under 2 years was murdered, along with two other persons. We have more reports for you as we continue this story here in the Belmont community in Port of Spain.
0: Now, Martin said the investigation is at a sensitive stage. She was asked whether the state of emergency is having an impact.
2: We are trying to treat with a lot of gang activities at this time, and we are managing.
0: Martin said there is so far no link between this killing and the Morva killing 2 weeks ago. Well, officers also received information that a woman and her daughter had been taken to hospital after suffering gunshot injuries during the Belmont incident. According to police, officers were responding to reports of loud explosions near Serrano Road when they were directed to San Francisco Valley Road, where they found two men lying motionless near a silver Toyota Aqua motor vehicle. Well, our reporter Jens Levan is outside of the Port of Spain General Hospital, where 2-year-old Akini Kafi died after sustaining gunshot wounds. He filed this report.
3: We're outside the Port of Spain General Hospital, hoping to speak with relatives of Akini Kafi. The 2-year-old is one of three people killed this morning in an ambush at Rifle Hill, Belmont. Police are telling CNC3 News that the child's mother, Antonia, was also shot and is currently being treated. When we arrived, we saw relatives, obviously distraught, trying to come to terms with the tragedy. Police are linking this triple murder to the quadruple murder that took place on April 19th along the Lady Young Road in Morvan. That shooting resulted in the murder of 9-year-old Jelana Armstrong. The atmosphere on the compound, at least as far as we could go, seemed tense, with people murmuring as they passed by about how unfortunate this situation is. They are saying that the country needs prayers. Police say the child's father was also killed within the last year. Keep following us on CNC3 News as we continue to provide updates on this incident. Jensen Levend, CNC3 News, Port of Spain General Hospital.
0: Thank you, Jensen, for that update. And Member of Parliament for Port of Spain North, St. Anne's West, Stuart Young, is calling for the immediate resignations of Homeland Security Minister Rod Alexander and Defence Minister Wayne Sturge following this morning's triple killing. Speaking with CNC3 News, Young said the latest murders are evidence of what he described as government's failure to address crime and national security.
4: I am horrified this morning to be informed that there was another mass murder in Trinidad and Tobago and in the constituency of Belmont along the St. Francois Valley Road and environs. And to hear the horrifying news that a 2-year-old child is one of the fatalities this morning, I call for the immediate resignations of the Minister of Defense, the Minister of Homeland Security, and I await with bated breath for the response by law enforcement.
0: He further lamented the government's continued use of states of emergency to combat crime. The MP also drew comparisons to another recent killing involving a Morva, a child in Morva. Meanwhile, Port of Spain City Corporation Chairman and Alderman Wayne Griffith was attacked by several students from Tranquility Government Secondary School on Monday afternoon in a disturbing video that has since gone viral on social media. The Alderman was seen attempting to intervene in a student fight in Port of Spain when some of the students turned on him and started to attack, leaving him with minor injuries. The matter has since become a police investigation. Deputy Police Commissioner Junior Benjamin tells CNC3 News that the TDPS will be taking a zero tolerance approach on the matter. He says it was disheartening to see how many students joined in the attack. DCP Benjamin says several students may have to be called in for questioning.
5: I can see at this point in time that this matter is engaging the attention of the police. And we are going to ensure that we really deal with it, because we really would want to see a greater level of discipline for our children and for our students. And I think it's a bit, you know, disgraceful to see how the students, it starts with one and then others contributed to it. So we are having a zero tolerance in relation to these matters, and we are going to ensure that we leave no stone unturned.
0: Well, the DCB said that no one has been arrested or charged for the incident. Meanwhile, the TDPS is expressing concern over the latest home invasion, which saw a 67-year-old woman being attacked at her home in Williamsville. SPOE Russell says this latest incident comes on the heels of a major breakthrough in home invasions, but he's concerned that criminals are acting without any reasoning or common sense.
6: We thought that AI cool, we would have made a dent, a significant dent in the tall boots team. And then days after, there was another victim. My heart hurt me, 67 years of age.
7: Yeah.
6: All they left with was a cell phone. Even the one weekend, all they got was a cell phone and about, what, $1,200. Four lives lost for $1,200. When would a person really sit up and take heed?
0: And ASB Russell is calling on the parents of the Tranquility Secondary School students who are seen in the video attacking Port of Spain City Corporation Chairman and Alderman Wayne Griffith to step forward.
6: This gentleman could have mind his business and gone his way. He decided to be an upstanding citizen. Persons we have been clamoring for, you know, acts of heroism that we have been asking to see more of. And look at the outcome. And I want to know, I challenge the parents at home who know, who are aware that their children were involved in that, to bring them to the police station, to bring them in school and introduce them to the principal so that the police could do a proper investigation and let the chips fall where it may.
0: Now, Alderman Wayne Griffith is said to be recovering at home. Finance Minister Dave Tanku has addressed growing public concern over recent fee increases at Republic Bank as questions mount about the government's role in overseeing the bank through the corporation's sole. Asked for his view on the fee adjustments and whether the government intends to intervene given the corporation's sole's oversight role in the bank, Minister Tanku indicated that the matter was already being handled through the appropriate channels. He also briefly addressed the public narrative surrounding claims that the fee hike was connected to new fiscal measures implemented by the government. Tanku accused the media of tying the fee hike to the business levy, as he described this as unfortunate and deliberately ignoring the fact that the bank had increased fees several times in the recent past. Let's take a short break. We'll be right back.
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1: A place very far from this world, and the only way you can get there is through music. 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

0: music sounds like that. You know, it's Back to Basics. And you also know that it is Thursday. So we say welcome Trinidad and Tobago. Hello, world. Good to have you in our company. We take you all the way till the hour of three, saying thanks much to those who have dedicated their time to take us through till this point. We've got Big Daddy and, of course, Rashiram and Stefan. It's our turn now, together with my DJ, Vicky. Hopefully, he does not have to run away early today again. So good afternoon, Vicky, and welcome, buddy. How's your morning and into the afternoon so far?
1: Hey, yo, whoa. Good afternoon. My day is good so far.
0: Mm-hmm. Well, I'm glad to hear that. Anything new? Anything happening? Anything buzzing?
1: No, no worry. I don't have to run away today.
0: Oh, so that's good. So it's full blaze, right?
1: Yeah, full blaze.
0: All right, awesome. So, fantastic. So, we are getting our show started. And we want you to be part of it. We want you to get interactive with us, share your two cents with us, let us know what you're up to today. Very, very sad news. I was just listening to news where in Belmont, a child was among three shot and killed this morning. So police at this point swarming the area as the investigations begin. And this is not the first child that has been shot. I mean, we had maybe like one or two in the previous month or so. It is absolutely devastating. The crime is definitely, I don't know, is it beyond the point that we just can't get a handle on it? Who are these criminals and what are they up to, and why are they continuing to devastate Trinidad and Tobago? Maybe those are the easy answers. The hard questions are, you know, when or can we get a dent in crime? What is being done? What more can be done? What could we possibly do? And if anything at all. So we are here with you, not to put a damper on your spirits this afternoon, but this is just the reality of what's going on in Trinidad and Tobago. Hi, Gigi. She's locked on to us. Hi, Pauline. She says, I'm listening to you and Vicky. So
2: hi,
0: she says she is locked on strong. So
2: hi,
0: Pauline,
2: well, I'm Feathers.
0: Pauline, how many names do you have, aliases? Gigi, Feathers, Pauline. What else do we call Pauline? I think we call her Pauline. What's your puppy's name again? What's her puppy's name again?
2: I try to remember it myself.
0: Yeah, I know. It kind of slipped my mind there for a minute. She's also a dog mom. Yes. So, oh gosh, you know, I cannot remember. Yogi, yes, Yogi. Yogi's mommy. So Pauline is celebrating on Sunday, Mother's Day after all. Speaking of which, I'm sure Vicky's going to hook us up with a lovely Mother's Day segment today. Yes, because we will not be in on Sunday over the weekend. So we are paying tribute to the moms as well today, whether you're a dog mom like Pauline, your grandmom, your guardian, you're just someone who acts the role and, you know, facilitates that function of motherhood. We just want to wish you all the best for a wonderful weekend ahead. So we got you covered. We've got some more music coming your way. Hi, Suzanne Puran. She is locked on strong. Good afternoon, Bali. He's on to us. And big up Nikki Doubles in Three Roads of Freeport. This is baby girl Sati. And speaking of Nikki, Nikki Poo is celebrating her very happy birthday today. So Nikki Poo, happy birthday to you, my dear, and wishing you a wonderful and fantastic birthday today. Coming up inside or next door, we've got some time for the wedding, but as of now, we have free reign on the music. So let's go, DJ Viggy. It's Back to Basics all day long here on Sangi 106.1 FM. Good to have you aboard.
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0: 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So it's just about 12:38, making our climb to 1 o'clock. Hi, Ramzan. How are you? Long time no hair. How have you been, Ramzan? Have you been back to studio yet? Are you recording more music? Let's say hi going out to Joan and Sana as well. Wishing them a great Thursday coming from Ramzan. Let's get you back to more music here with, and also Maria Natasha. She says she's locked on strong. Good to have you with us, Maria Santana. Always a pleasure as we continue with more programming, and it's all about back to basics.
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1: Just imagine it's you and your friends getting together at a warehouse where they're

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It's Back to Basics all day long. Of course, the voices we know and absolutely love. Some not here, some still here. The voices there of Andy Singh and the lovely Drupati Ramgunai. Definitely two living legends here in Trinidad and Tobago. Andy Singh, you know, he's not been on

0: trying to remember fish. Send me a voice
1: note. I vaguely remember.
0: I remember the name.
1: The name, yeah.
0: But for some reason, I can't put it together. So Hugh is locked in. Hugh, send me a voice note and explain fish to me. Anybody else who knows, explain fish to me. Maria Santana is locked in. Do you remember box? That's why I'm saying. That's why I'm saying. It's box. It was box. We used to call it fire. See? Was it fish? Or that's what fish was.
1: Oh.
0: Fish was fire. What I was explaining as I've never heard it as fish.
1: I didn't know it as fish. I didn't know it as fire. I know it as ouch.
0: Ouch. Because that's what you were.
1: Yeah.
0: Yeah. That's what you were basically saying afterwards. Drop it behind me. Oh, drop it behind. Do you remember drop it behind?
1: Not really.
0: What? It's like a belt or something you would use. And then you walk around, you have everybody in a circle and you walk it around and you sing, drop it behind. And then you have to drop it, whatever you had, behind someone in the circle. Mm-hmm. And then they had to run you down and try to catch you.
1: Okay. Did you have to go in their place? Kind of like Dr. Goose?
0: Yeah, you had to kind of run around and go back into their place.
1: Kind of like Dr. Goose.
0: Yeah.
1: Okay.
0: Yeah, I remember that. Well, I know it says drop it behind. What about Peldipan? Yeah, that one happens to be... Y'all were really bored, you know. We were really, really bored back in the day. We just pelted each other.
1: We found ways to entertain ourselves. So that's the most important thing.
0: No, let me rephrase that. We were never bored, actually. We were never bored. Because we found ways to make it work. Red light, green light, 1, 2, 3. And what, Neela? Welcome, Neela G. I love that one. I love that. Guys, the voice notes, 343-1061. You like, I mean, you don't need good answer, boy. Let's see what the voice notes are saying right now.
2: London Bridge is falling down.
0: Yeah. Good one, you know. That is a good throwback, Nazma. I appreciate that one. Police and thief, Dolly Cook, nurse, and doctor. Yeah, some good ones there, boy. We really, really used our imaginations long ago, you know. Playing taxi driver. Yeah, with the old singer machines. Do you remember the old singer machines with the foot pedals?
1: Oh, yes.
0: How could you not?
1: The sewing machines.
0: Sewing machines with the foot pedals and used to drive it. Good stuff. Let's see what Steve is telling me right now.
3: Okay, Shazzy.
0: Right, tell me.
3: You put a piece of carb oil in a pan.
0: Right.
3: You make a slit on one end and you take the flambeau and you point the pan with the cover on towards someone or out in the open.
0: What?
1: This is a kid's game?
0: Blow carb oil. I like it too. I just feel like I could play that now. I just feel so. Good evening's going out to Diane. She's tapping in with us. Tara is enjoying the program. Thank you so much, my darling. Closest to the line. I wonder what. I think I remember that, you know. Tell me.
4: Sorry, please. I can't sing, but I remember the game, Farmer and the Girl. And the farmer always looking for the prettiest girl from the class.
0: Yes.
4: To choose as his wife.
0: Yes.
1: Yes, I remember that.
0: I feel like everybody wanted to be the cheese, though. I know I loved being the cheese. The cheese stand still.
1: Yeah.
0: The cheese stand still. I love the cherry. hide and seek and three hole. Yeah, the marble pitch. Definitely. In terms of game consoles, we're talking Pac-Man, Super Mario Brothers, some of the Nintendo games I played in my childhood. Yeah. So we're talking about the consoles. Do you remember any of the consoles?
1: Yeah, I had a Nintendo Saga and I had a Nintendo NES.
0: The NES, that was the first one. The NES was the first one. And then you had the Super Nintendo, so the SNES. And then you had the 64, the Saga. And now we move up to like the Switch. And then you had the mini ones as well. Huh? So, but the NES and the Super. And
1: the Saga was it for me.
0: Yeah, good stuff. I feel like I know what this voice note is, and I'm already loving it. So, Janice, sing for me, darling.
5: The farmer in the dell.
0: Hey.
5: The farmer in the dell.
0: Hey.
5: I know the very well, the farmer in the dell.
0: Hey.
5: And the farmer takes a wife.
0: Hey.
5: The farmer takes a wife. I know the very well, the farmer takes a wife. And the wife.

0: takes a nurse. The wife takes a nurse.
1: Uh-huh.
0: I know the very well. The wife takes
1: you
0: a nurse.
1: You see this, Bacana? Somebody else sent me that because she came in good. She come in good. Are they ready for she, you know?
2: I can't even remember. I don't know how she remember. I can't even remember how to sing that.
1: I remember that so well. Rajin, hello from Orlando, Florida, my darling. And I think it's called Game Boy and not Playboy. I don't know. I think actually that's what I'm saying.
2: Game Boy as
1: it was
2: well.
1: A Game Boy as well.
2: Yeah.
1: So, yeah. And how about a game called Hot or Cool? I think I remember Hot or Cool.
2: Yeah.
1: I think so. I remember Hot or Cool. Let's see what else we got. Big ups to Nikki Doubles, Three Roads in Freeport, and Baby Girl Sati always keeping us company. 3-1 Marble Pitch. Can't go wrong with Marble Pitch. Cannot go wrong. Great music, guys. Thank you so much, Susan. Rocket is tapping in with us right now as well. Tunes in your dunya. Tune to make a little move, you know. Tune to make a little move. Because I see right now, our Dean of Discipline and Was Sherry our history teacher?
2: Yeah.
1: Yeah, Sherry's our history teacher. They're getting all bad, bad, bad, bad, bad, bad, bad, bad, bad. What part of the planet you and Shazzy was when these songs was rocking, Ash? Listen.
2: Not even a thought.
1: Not even. I was going to say, but I remember we had a little moment in that room, Ash. It's a pleasure pack. Hey, never mind. This is what we call be to be. That's what we're saying, you know. We're glad that you all are enjoying it. Pee in the middle. Mm. How could you? How could you not remember that? That's a good one.
2: Classic.
1: Classic.
2: You used to play that at the beach too.
1: Yeah? Playing that anyway. Happy be to be, Ash and Shazzy. All these are the most beautiful. These are the best. So have an awesome day. Happy Mother's Day, Shazzy. Thank you so much, Jenny. If you are celebrating Mother's Day as well, well, happy Mother's Day to you. If not, happy Mother's Day to you regardless. I sure it has somebody child somewhere that you love. Bad, bad, bad. Down, down, baby. Ooh, down, down, baby. I eat run. Down, down. Don't tell me you don't know that. Don't tell me you don't know that. That was the hand game, the clapping game.
2: Sure.
1: Yeah, okay. All right. Okay, yeah. Ashley. Mm-hmm. All right. What about numbers? If we're talking clapping games, you remember numbers?
2: Yeah.
1: We usually count.
2: Yeah.
1: Do it
2: and London
1: count.
2: Bridge.
1: Yeah. Okay. Yeah. And down, down the roller coaster. Good throwbacks there, boy. Red light, green light, and bob through. Yeah, I remember bob through. But I never used to play it because, no. The bob was too expensive at that time. Ring around the rosy. How we could forget that?
2: Yeah.
1: Ring around the rosy. A pocket full of posy. Somebody send me a voice note. Somebody send me a voice note. I feel like you're expecting me to do all the singing. No.
2: Well, you are the singer, right?
1: Send me a voice note singing that for me, please. Ring around the rosy. We got a next one back to back. You know, Joycey, send me a voice note. I want to see if I'll remember. Robin is tapping in. He says cabbage.
2: Uh-huh.
1: Cabbage.
2: I don't know.
1: Reginald is in the house. Shake the bottle. May I? And Simon says, yeah, good stuff. Good stuff. We got Shivana tapping in right now with a voice note. Let's hear what Shivana is telling
3: us. Good afternoon, the Marble Pitch. Lurky.
1: Lurky. Lurky. Are they making me feel old? I just lying on, you know, one time. Feeling real old. Thanks so much, Tara. Guys, keep the messages coming at 343-1061. Hey, y'all remember the brown
2: yes.
1: girl in the ring? Cha la la la la. I want some voice notes. Why do we not have anybody singing these for me? Come, Judy. Put them vocals to work. Send me that. 343-1061. Look at messages. I want to hear the voice notes with you all singing the songs for some of these games. Send me the voice notes and we'll get going. Keep those messages coming in as we take you all the way up to 6 p.m. right here in the Junction and sing you 106.1 FM. You know how we do it. It's B2B. We're going to switch it up when we come back in Ashes.
2: Oh, yeah.
1: Going and switch it up a little bit.
2: I already have something really special here. I wonder if you were thinking what I was thinking.
1: Listen, if it is, we go the same direction. We deserve to work together. So, guys, keep it locked right here because we'll be back with so much more. This is Indie Junction. This is Singing 1061 FM. This is us.
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0: 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Ash is going to help me with this one. What do you have for me, Ashes?
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0: That's right. One more really quickly and then I jump into your messages. 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Who's still in with us? Who's been in with us? And who's going to be keeping us company straight down until 6 p.m.? Well, let's check in and see. 343-1061. What are you telling me? Tell me.
2: I hear all them songs them in one day. They can remember when I was small, like 50 plus years old. But there was song from back in ancient days. Whole little day.
0: Oh, we're glad we can take you down memory lane. With our songs, our programming, our questions, just everything on a B2B is different, you know. Just going out to T-Mall. T-Mall is saying, Scooch, what else are you telling me on the business?
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0: Hey.
3: Red over, send Charlene right over.
0: Yes, red over. Red over was a big one. Red over is definitely a big one. Let's see. We're talking arcade games now. I love how we all switching it up, though. Mortal Kombat, Tekken, Pac-Man. Yeah. Good stuff, you know. Real good stuff. But you're going and you're buying your coins. And you're playing in the arcade. The cheese stands alone. Cheese was the best part of Farmer in the Dell. Hi, ho, the Jerry, ho, the Farmer in the Dell. You should send my voice note. I just letting you know. Rubber band toss coming in from Melissa. We got, who else is in with us? Malini is saying Atari. First game consoles. Yeah, the Atari. I remember Atari. Roll over. No, it's Red Over. I think it's Red Over. I know it has Red Over. I don't know. Maybe you know it has Roll Over. I'm not saying you're wrong, but I know it has Red Over. Good stuff. Good evening. Shout's going out to Leela. Hello, my darling. Don't worry, I sent you the thing. In case. We got Sayad out in Faizabad. Sayad, what you telling me?
4: Ring around our roses.
0: Hey. Listen, Sayad is not one to send voice notes, eh? So just know that we be having you all do the most on this program. So
1: yes,
0: big up
1: nice
0: to Sayad.
1: Hear your voice, Sayad.
0: It's really, really nice to hear your voice. Make that a little more often, eh? But ring around the roses, yeah. Yeah, ring around the rosy, pocket full of posy. Ashes, we all fall down. As soon as I say ashes, she start to sing. You all realize that? Ashes. You know your name, girl? Who has the beanbag? A brown girl in the ring. Three hole. Who in the fire? What? What? Rowdy. Yeah, I'd explain that one to me. Like, me know that one. Nearest to the line. Yeah, I think I remember that vaguely. Shouts going on to June. We also got Danny tapping in. They're loving the music. Well, you're going to love what we got planned next. Big ups to Sasha tapping in. Thank you for a lovely evening. You're most welcome, my darling. I got another voice note here. And oh my gosh, I love the voice note because I know she's coming for way. Tell me.
5: Ring around the roses, bucket full of posies. Rise, Sally, all fall down.
0: I love it. So let's see what else she got for us.
5: There's a brown girl in the ring, cha la la la la. There's a brown girl in the ring, cha la la la. There's a brown girl in the ring, cha la la la la. And she looks like a sugar and a plum, plum, plum.
0: Y'all gave me real excited here, boy, because I'll just encourage it. I love it. You know what is love? Love is a feeling that you feel when you're about to feel a good feeling that you haven't felt before. That is love.
1: Poetry, yes?
0: That is love.
1: Poetry.
0: We got Diane tapping in. Please shout out my husband, Chait Rama Ramroop. And he is from Whiteland Village in Williamsville. Happy Thursday. Coming in from Diane from NYC. Oh, love is lovely. Good evening, Ashley. Be safe. We got Tara sending her messages and love to us. Thank you so much, Tara. Enjoyed your company, guys. Reach home safely. Thank you so much, my darling. We appreciate you. Judy Sagram and Sherry as well, tapping in. Shaz, I still hear, girl. You are. I see that. Big up, Ashok. Y'all keep the messages coming at 343-1061 as we jump inside some more music with DJ Ashley. We're going to switch it up a bit. Hey, happy Mother's Day.
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0: Indie Junction.
1: And that one is to bring the curtains on the great music that we have tried to bring to you on this wonderful B2B. Hey, let's try to shut it down. But not before we can touch in with our last and final few messages that we've got on our WhatsApp board. Roy, what are you telling me? Let me see. Is it playing?
2: Red light, green light, 1, 2, 3.
1: Hey, good stuff. That's what I'm saying. You know, let's see what else we got. Hi, ladies. Sita Rupchan. How about Scooch or Morale? Yeah, Scooch was it. You know, Scooch was definitely it. And I still feel like I could play that right now.
3: No, I'm real good.
1: Wet the ball and play some Scooch. Last few. Let's see.
4: Good evening, ladies.
1: Hi.
4: So it had red over.
1: Right, good one.
4: And it also had the red light, green light, 1, 2, 3, stop. And Scooch.
1: Scooch.
4: One of my favorites.
1: Yeah. I see.
3: Yes.
1: I am not alone.
3: Whose favorite was Scooch?
1: Ali
3: was the wicked one.
1: Ali
3: was the wicked ones.
1: Bring up Aaron. And shout's going out to, really quickly, Tara. Thanks so much, darling. Danny is sending the vibes. And of course, reach home safely, ladies. Thank you so much. For all the wonderful messages, guys, this is where we've got to lock it and leave it. But not before I can tell you, hey, lovers are feeling and feelings does pass. Yeah. Take calm. Oh, hula hoop. How can we get that? Okay, hula, guys.
3: Yeah.
1: Sandra Mongo, I see you typing, but we're out of time. Guys, this is where we lock it and leave it. Saying thank you so much for choosing us. Thank you so much for having fun with us and for making us your number one station and your number one program. We appreciate you. Until we meet again, DJ Ash is up tomorrow from 9 to 12. And we're back on Monday from 3 to 6 p.m. The Indie Junction team signs out and says... But before I do that, DJ Felix is up next. So look forward to that. And it's a happy hour. The Indie Junction team signs out and says...

0: Good evening. I am Jens Levin with headline news on CNT3 and the TBC Radio Network. In local developments, another deadly shooting has claimed the life of a 2-year-old child, creating deepening concerns about a disturbing pattern of violence involving minors. Today's killing just miles from a similar tragedy that claimed 9-year-old Jelana Armstrong. The Belmont ambush left 3 people dead, including a 2-year-old boy and a mother fighting for her life in hospital. Police are now calling for calm as they intensify their investigation into what has become another devastating blow to already shaken communities. Responding to the tragic scene, Deputy Commissioner of Police Sudette Martin urged the public to remain calm. Relatives of patients at the Port of Spain General Hospital who witnessed the mother of Akini Kafi carry his lifeless body into the hospital today is calling on political unity to address crime. CNC3 News spoke with 2 relatives who not only expressed condolences to the relatives of the murdered child, but called for relatives to now come together. Police reported that they responded to a report of shooting at Serrano Road, Belmont, at about 8:35 a.m. Police say 2 men, Anthony Wilson and Akil Kafi, died at the scene, while 2-year-old Akini Kafi was declared dead at hospital. His mother, Antonia, who was also shot, is warded in a critical condition. Speaking with CNC3 News, one man who did not want to speak on camera say relatives of the murdered victims should come together to support each other. He adds that seeing the mother frantically call for help for her child felt as though it was his son in need of assistance. Opposition Member of Parliament for Port of Spain North St. Anne's West Stuart Young is calling for Homeland Security Minister Roger Alexander and Defence Minister Wayne Sturge to be axed following today's triple killing that claimed the life of a 2-year-old child. Speaking with Guardian Media, Young said the latest killings are evidence of what he described as the government's failure to address crime and national security. Young also took aim at government's continued use of a state of emergency and questioned its effectiveness. 5 students involved in the attack of Port of Spain City Corporation Chairman Alderman Wayne Griffith has been suspended. This was confirmed by the Trinidad and Tobago Police Service today. According to the TTPS, Alderman Griffith attempted to intervene in a fight among students along Dundonald Street in Port of Spain on Monday when several students subsequently assaulted him. Stay tuned for comprehensive coverage of these stories in our major newscast at 7 p.m. on CNC3 and across all digital platforms.
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0: old school tunes now. It's back to basics on Sangeet 106.1 FM. This is us. The little guy is on. DJ Felix on Sangeet 106.1 FM. This is us. Your happy hour has been extended. DJ Felix on Sangeet 106. This is us. This is your B2B inside the happy hour with DJ Felix.
1: Excuse me. What's going on across there?
2: DJ Felix. We've got the city on lockdown.

Good evening, good evening, good evening, good evening, good evening, and welcome, welcome, welcome, welcome, Siggy at 106.1 FM. This is us, this is how we do it right here inside a beautiful Thursday. B2B, baby! Gotta say thanks to the Most High, giving me the health, the strength, the opportunity to sit in this seat to keep me musically entertained, fully informed. And of course, you know what we're going to do today? Yes, the official start of your weekend is now. Like right now.

keeping you blazing tunes. It's my turn. It's why I'll be taking you all the way up to 9 p.m. Back to basics, baby. The little guy, your king on the radio, DJ Felix Peoples, DJ. So you know what we're gonna do, right? We're gonna tell your neighbors to tell a friend, to tell a friend, to keep telling a friend. It's time to let those neighbors know what great music sounds like. Bump it up, bump up the volume.

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Hit me up on my WhatsApp, 343-1061. That's what I want you to do, right? Get us a top of the afternoon, top of the evening. They know there. The Maria Santana that's locked in. Sandra Mongol, Cali Village, and Main Road, Karani. Truckman Saif, boy. Saif, where we heading? Where we pumping to? Top of the evening, going on there. The Tara on the inside, hey Tara. Happy, happy Thursday. And Bali. Bali, where we going to, boy? Today's Tuesday, you know. It's a wonderful day. It's the best day of the week, some say. And it's the best start to your weekend. Back to basics, bringing back those memories. Sending shouts good to Neil G, Mama Rookman, coming out there from Bali. Time to wiggle, wine and Willie. That's what we're talking about tonight. Vijay and Varisha on the inside. Top of the evening. Alicia and Abigail. Yes, Alicia. Big up going out to Alicia on the inside. Singing 106.1.

0: send us voice notes. Willie, wine, wine, wine, Willie, Willie, wine. Gotta say, top of the evening again to Suresh Nanku on the inside is locked in. And yes, that's how we're doing it right here. And you know what we're doing? Singing 1061 FM. I got some information I want to share right now.
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0: Very big and good day to my Sunny Ram family, August Steve, Adichandra, Rohan, Viraj, Virisha, the entire team on the inside is locked on. A Shana, DJ Vicky. You know what we're doing? We got a couple tunes. Yeah, you're going to get that for sure, man. And you know what we're doing? Got to share some information when I come back. We get ready to wrap it up inside the first hour. B2B, baby!
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top of the evening again, Natalie Ragopal. Sarah Moon, Sammy, Indra Perdina. What we doing? What we doing? Cassie Street, El Dorado, that's locked on and blazing. Happy, happy birthday, Robin. Coming out from your wife, Debbie. Debs, you know you're going to get that tune for sure, right? And out in Vancouver, that's locked in. Mama's, that's locked in, boy. A shout's gonna run to my penal punching crew, SSDDST family. You know how we rockin'. Farana Teka Wille, yeah. Felicia, Felicia. Pick up, goodness. Each and everyone on the inside, 343-1-0.

103-106-1. I got to set up of the evening. I'm going to Avinash and Vashti coming out there. From Mom Vidya. Out there in Scotts Road, Pinal.

Russian inside, baby Navika coming out from Surrey out and the Princess Sound. Tara loving it, Tara loving it. Showing Ali out there in San Fernando General Hospital is locked in. Faisabad is locked in. Let's do this!

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Dean, better talk to Charles. 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My Makuna family on the inside. Better talk to Charles. Robin, don't worry. That birthday song coming. You're going to get that Nana Baba. Fazim, Shams Auto Body Garage on the inside.

Why, why, boom, DJ Felix. Of course, you know, I remember that saxophone, my brother. But y'all going on all them tunes you're playing down this flashback. It's way back when I was a little child boy. You have it. Real legit partner. But anyway, it has some tune you're playing too. 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Because butterfly and soul there. Hey, hey!

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Happy anniversary coming out from Prakash Mala, Sarika, Baby Navika.

Yeah, we favorite DJ Felix. 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
1: Hey, Felix, what's up? Playing some real tunes, boy. It's like we in a bazaar. We convert Sangeet into a bazaar tonight. Chop tunes, man.
0: Yeah, that's what we're going to do now.

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0: What we gonna do? Hey, I'm gonna enter Farana. 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Hey, shout's gonna enter Dave. 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Steve out there. Willie, Willie.
1: Raga.
0: Pum, pum.
1: Raga.
0: You gotta pick up good enough to my SSDDST family.
1: Raga.
0: Final punching crew.
1: What?
0: We gotta drink some punching, boy.
1: Yeah.
0: We gotta

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Big up with the Sheds boss. Tie my pants, and wait.

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